Cyndi Lauper, sadly, was 17 when she left home. 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
1: Hey, what's going on, Toronto? I'm Adele. Okay, so we all know and love the song Love Shack by the B-52s, but did you know it was a real place? Back in the 1970s, Kay Pearson, one of the founding members of the B-52s, rented a secluded five-room cabin. It was tucked away in a field just outside of Athens, Georgia, and she paid $15 a month for it. It wasn't fancy. I mean, it had no running water, but it became the B-52s' ultimate hangout where they would gather for, like, epic jam sessions. And the best part is, it did have a tin roof.

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So there is no service on part of TTC's Line 1 due to the flooding. Milton Go Line delayed. Expect delays. This was a heavy storm. I hope we're doing okay. 98.1 CHFI.

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1: In case you don't know, all this week with Greg, you can win a $500 gift card to Shoppers Drug Mart. So good luck tomorrow. Hey, what's up? I'm Adele. That's about it for me. John Tesh is coming up next. Before I go, though, I would love to leave you with one of my favorite songs, Stevie Nicks, Edge of 17. You know, when she wrote the song, she was mourning the loss of her favorite uncle to cancer and the death of John Lennon, well, the murder of John Lennon, all in the same week. And for Stevie, when she sings White Winged Dove, what that represents is the spirit leaving the body and a soul finally finding peace. Have a great night. Take care of yourself.

0: Remember when frosted tips were cool? Ross and Rachel were on a break? And Rick Campanelli was on TV after school?
1: Well, you're about to relive that magic.
0: It's Rewind with Rick Campanelli.

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2: Get ready to move from the place you are right now in your life to the place you were meant to be. My name is John Tesh with Intelligence for Your Life. And scientists at Kent State University, they now say the key to weight loss is happiness. Yeah, they're saying we're more likely to eat healthy whenever we're in a good mood. So they studied thousands of people, Kent State did, and they found that those in a good mood, they engaged in more healthy behaviors overall every day. And they did so all day long. So the experts say we need to capitalize on feel-good moments, try to enhance them, to start a chain reaction of healthy behaviors, which, by the way, includes weight loss, according to their study.

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0: 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It's Feel Good Evenings with more of your favorite 80s and 90s songs. This is the John Tesh Radio Show. All right, there's a new way to save money at the grocery store. Gib, let's see, because you shop and you cook. Let's see if you would be in on this. It's called the 6-to-1 method. 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You buy 6 vegetables, 5 fruits, 4 proteins, 3 starches, 2 sauces or spreads, and 1 fun item. So 6-5-4-3-1 Yeah, I know. 6-5-4-3-2-1 Supposedly, this helps us save money and cuts down on food waste by taking the guesswork out of grocery shopping, but you still have the freedom to buy what you actually want to eat. The vegetables, by the way, they can be a salad kit or an onion. Fruits can be fresh, frozen, or dried. 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
1: So I like this. I think especially if you're only shopping for yourself or as a couple, this is a great way to do it. At the life stage I'm at, I have to think about what is dinner on Monday night? What is dinner on Tuesday night? What are for lunches this week? What's dinner on Wednesday night? I have to meal plan. Otherwise I would run out of food on the first day. And then on the second day, I wouldn't be able to cobble together a meal. So I love this idea. If you are a little bit more free form, if you're the Jackson Pollock of cooks and you just want to splatter paint against the wall and see what sticks, by all means, the 6-5-4-3-2-1 method. I am at a life stage right now, and I have to meal plan.
0: You know,
1: where I go through what are all the meals going to be and what do I need.
0: You know, I would say 4 out of 5 of the conversations we have, you lead up with, I'm at the life stage where.
1: But it's true. There is so much chaos in my life. I mean, you come over, you see you see how we live.
0: Yeah.
1: It's you go from one activity to the other. If I don't know what I'm cooking for dinner tonight, I'm totally thrown off.
0: Yeah, I have a strategy. I just don't come over anymore.
1: There you go.

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1: Hi, it's the Pet Report. Gib and I and Connie and Gib's wife and Connie's kids and our daughter Prima, we're sharing a dog. It's the family dog.
2: Yes.
1: His name is Leroy. Yes. He's incredibly sort of a beagle and a bunch of other stuff. Anyway, so when most people think about getting a new pet, they typically, like we did, think about getting a dog, a cat, maybe a rabbit or a fish. But now people over the world are turning to more unusual pet. Well, and I did not see this coming.
2: I'm excited.
1: Praying mantises or stick insects. Okay. I can see your kids doing this. So according to the Journal of Something I Can't Spell or Say, the pet mantis market.
2: Orthoptera.
1: Thank you. So the pet mantis market is booming.
2: Why?
1: Mantises love to be held and enjoy human companionship, but they only live about a year and a half.
3: Wow. That's not much of a pet.
2: It's a good starter pet. Look, here's the thing.
1: Get a mantis and experience death as soon as possible.
2: Well, so, you know, part of pet ownership is experiencing death. Unless you have a tortoise, you're probably going to outlive your pets.
1: Parrot.
2: And some parrots, right. They can live 70 years. The African gray parrots can live 70 years. What you can do is you can get your kid, because the pet shelters are full of people who are full of pets where people got them as a gift or they adopted
1: right.
2: a pet
1: yes,
2: and
1: yes,
2: then it just stopped being cute or became too much work. And then they sent it to the pet,
1: right.
2: to the shelter.
1: Right. No,
2: so this gives you a little bit of a primer to see, am I a pet person? Can I keep a stick insect alive by putting a leaf in there once a month? Or am I completely unable to take care of something? That's your question. And again, they like being held. There's an interaction element with it. We've had goldfish before and they don't like to interact. So this is a nice starter pet.

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0: 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This is Feel Good 80s and 90s, weekday evenings on the John Tesh Radio Show. All right, pop quiz time. Gib, which dinner is worse for your sleep? A rich and creamy pasta Alfredo or spicy buffalo chicken wings? Ooh. I'll have them both at the same time. Chicken wings are worse when it comes to sleep because Alfredo and the wings are fatty. It might get a little indigestion, but those wings, spicy, and the heat from the spice, what's it going to do? It may burn your mouth a little bit, but it's going to raise your core body temperature. And Gib, tell us today, Gib, what's going to happen when you raise your core body temperature?
1: Makes it harder to fall asleep. You will toss and turn. Forget indigestion for a second. You will just be tossing and turning with that higher core body temperature. By the way, it's why we recommend putting hot sauce, you know, during the day on your food, is because now, because capsaicin is chemical stress on your body. That's the active ingredient in spicy food that makes it feel and taste spicy. That stuff is good for upping your metabolism, upping your core body temperature, all the things that are great for weight loss, focus, attention, physical performance, all of that stuff. Fantastic. Okay. But not when you're going to bed. And can I tell you the saddest thing that's happened as I've gotten older? I love spicy food. As I've gotten older, the consequences of the spicy food has made it so that I don't like it. I don't eat it as much anymore.
0: Yeah.
1: And it makes me really sad. Yeah, yeah.
0: Can we bring the violin player in?
1: I know. It's not of all the problems to have, but I just, you know, thinking about this, we realize, I would avoid the spicy food now so that I could get a good night's sleep.
0: I remember you and the ghost peppers.
1: Exactly. So
0: yeah, back in the day.
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1: There's so many epic movies that I'm embarrassed to like. 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
1: 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Mannequin.
2: You gotta watch Mannequin.
3: Yeah, you gotta watch Mannequin.
1: What's the one you haven't seen?
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2: I have not watched Casablanca. 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
1: I haven't seen, like, what's the one with De Niro? Taxi Driver?
2: Oh.
1: I haven't seen that. 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
2: 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Oh, he's at a theater with a D-Box.
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1: Also, they got to come up with another name for
3: yeah.
1: you.
3: Yeah.
1: Where are you going? The D-Box. Like, oh, okay. 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
1: Good morning. Hope you all survived that wild weather we had yesterday. If you've ever had to sit in the middle seat on a flight, you know it's uncomfortable. But are there certain unwritten rules that come with it? We're going to discuss.

0: craziest storm of the summer last night. That was wild. Today, we're looking at 27, feeling like 34. Still waiting for all the rainfall totals to come in from yesterday. And they're also saying we could get showers this afternoon. Good time.
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0: Okay, so both of us were recently on flights. Last week, I went to England. You went to Montreal.
3: Mm-hmm.
0: And both of us, unfortunately, got stuck with middle seats. Thankfully, your flight was an hour. Mine was 7.
3: Okay, I can't even imagine in the middle seat for 7 hours. Because the 1 hour I was in the middle seat, it was like, why? Why did I do this to myself? Because it just gets awkward. And I actually had a super polite passenger to the left of me. Like, he was so polite that when he was eating chips, I couldn't hear the chew.
0: What?
3: I'm pretty
0: Did he
3: sure
0: just put it on his tongue and yes, let it dissolve?
3: I think he let it melt.
0: Menacing behavior.
3: Because he was so concerned about not interrupting or disturbing anybody beside him. And even then, sitting in the middle, when it came to the armrests, I went to go put my arm on the left. It was taken. On the right, it was taken.
0: You have so much arm. You need the armrest.
3: I know.
0: Your arms are like 8 feet long. This is crazy. If I ever get stuck with the middle seat, Pooch, I told you before your flight, you have to assert dominance. If I'm in the middle seat, I get in there and immediately I plop both my elbows down on those armrests. If
3: what?
0: You are stuck with the middle seat, I don't know if this is official, written in the airline like Bible or whatever, but like, I think you are entitled to the armrest if you're middle seat guy.
3: Is that understood by all, though? Or is that just like you coming in being rude and like putting your arms out?
0: I think it's one of those unwritten rules. It's like one of those societal things. Nobody explicitly says it, but it's implicit. It's implied.
3: I don't know. So I'm going to sit down. Somebody's arm's already on the armrest and I'm going to just muscle my way in. I don't see that going over well for 7 hours on a flight.
0: I think you wait for your opening. You don't want to be like, you don't want to, you know, start a fight. But as soon as the person slips their arm off that rest, you get there and you set up real estate. You put down your roots. Yeah.
3: Is that what you did?
0: You're
3: then
0: building real estate on those armrests. You're not leaving.
3: And so then once you did that, was it then understood by the fellow passengers not to put their arms there? Or was it kind of like a back and forth throughout the flight?
0: One of the passengers on the right side tried to weasel their elbow back in. And I just kind of like, I left mine there. I didn't give.
3: How?
0: And then I had those armrests for the whole time. Even when I didn't want them anymore, I just left them on there. My elbows were losing feeling.
3: There's so much thought that goes into this. But I just feel like I don't think this is something that everybody understands. Like, in principle, sure, you should give the middle seat person the armrest because they get the crappy seat in principle. But do people actually do that?
0: It is the only consolation, the only redeeming quality of the middle seat. You get the armrest. I thought this is a thing people know. All right, you know what? Let's figure it out.
1: Five calls
4: decide it all.
0: If you're a middle seat guy, are you entitled to both armrests?
3: Simple question. Yes or no? Are you entitled to both armrests? Both. Yes or no, give us a call, 416-872-2434, 416-872-CHFI.

0: Oh, yeah. We got juiced up totals for all our games today. Word World coming down at 6 o'clock. $400. We have not had a winner this week in a game that's basically a coin flip and cash call. No pickup yesterday, which means you could be getting a call for $2,000 at 7 a.m.
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0: Why are you freaking out? 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
1: With CHFI Traffic, I'm Scott Burnett. The word of the day is flooding. We still have this closure on the north and southbound DVP from the Bayview Bloor ramps down around the Gardner to Jarvis. Similarly, Bayview Avenue in both directions closed from Pottery Road down to Rosedale Valley Road for flooding as well. Also flooding at Bathurst and Lawrence, Millwood and Overlay. In Thornhill, eastbound Highway 7 closed from Keel to Center. And then a massive sinkhole has opened up on Huntington Road that's closed from Rutherford to Trade Valley for the foreseeable future. 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
0: All right, so are you entitled to both armrests if you're in the middle seat on a flight? Five calls decide it all. Next.
2: And you can dance. For inspiration.

0: be another humid one for us. 27 is going to feel like 34 temperature-wise, but also careful on the roads this morning. We're still dealing with power outages, down trees. It's going to be a slow one.
1: Five calls decide it all.
0: Yeah, five calls decide it all. Are you entitled to both armrests if you are in the middle seat on a flight? And Gurdeep, you're saying it's an unwritten rule. Everybody knows this.
2: Take it up. And you recently were on a flight, middle seat. You did not claim your armrest.
0: No, and I don't think the people beside me knew this was a rule. So we're asking you, what do you think? Let's start with Karen in Toronto. So are you entitled to both armrests? Yes or no?
3: 1,000%. It's an unwritten rule. You absolutely get them. And if somebody already has that real estate claimed, you basically get yourself into either the back end or the front end of the armrest.
0: Whoa. There's a front end and a back end?
2: Oh, yeah.
3: Yes.
2: Yeah.
3: If somebody's got that armrest, usually you can sneak into the back end and then you ultimately take over.
2: Yeah, you start wedging them out there like a chess piece.
0: Wow.
2: You just knock it out.
0: I didn't know there was so much involved, Karen, but your vote's been counted.
3: Yes, 100%.
2: Thank you.
0: Let's go to Etobicoke, Cassandra. So what do you think when it comes to the armrests? Are you entitled to both? Yes or no?
4: I say no, out of respect.
0: Okay. See, I think it's one of those things you have to feel it out in the moment, right? You're not going to go in there and muscle your way in.
4: Yeah, no. I don't know. You obviously don't want to argue with anyone. So I just think out of respect, maybe have that conversation first.
2: Mm-hmm. Cassandra, if you're in the middle seat, you're not claiming both armrests? That's wild. You're way too polite.
4: Gurdeep, that's a Canadian in me. I can't. I just got back from Vegas. I was in the middle seat, and I kind of just kept to myself, elbows in, and that's it, and went to sleep.
2: Your vote's been counted. Thanks, Cassandra.
4: Thank you.
2: Matt from Bradford, lay it on me, buddy. Middle seat guy, do you get both armrests?
5: You get nothing.
0: What?
5: No. Window seat gets them. Outside gets them. Middle gets nothing.
0: What?
5: First come, first serve.
2: What? You're telling me window seat guy gets the window and the armrest? What kind of world are we living in?
5: Hey, that's the perks.
0: That's like sucks to be you in the middle.
2: The window's the perk. Matt.
5: And the armrest.
2: Matt, I am never flying with you.
0: Your vote's been counted.
5: I give you an armrest.
2: All right.
0: Matt, your vote's been counted. Thank you so much.
5: Thanks, guys.
2: Bye-bye. Bye.
0: Hyman from Brampton, so what do you think? When it comes to the armrests, are you entitled to both? Yes or no?
6: No.
0: How come?
2: Really?
6: Because, okay, so the person on the end don't have an armrest.
2: Well, they do. The person on the aisle has the outside armrest.
0: But he's right, because when you're in the aisle, you're not leaning into that armrest because you don't want to hit the cart.
2: How often the cart's coming through? You just...

0: come on, you're Drew Barrymore and Wedding Singer. Just come on.
1: It's not even a cart owner. People passing by.
2: True.
1: Right? So if you take up both armrests, I don't take up both. I just take the one.
0: If you're in the middle, you don't take up both.
1: No, I don't. All right. I'm just being fair.
0: You're very polite, Hyman. Your vote's been counted.
1: Have a good day, guys.
0: Bye-bye.
2: Bye.
0: Kim from Whitby, if you're in the middle seat, do you get both armrests?
3: Yes.
2: How come?
3: Because I'm not too sure. It's been a long time since I've been on a plane, but doesn't the guy at the window already have an armrest on the right, mm-hmm. and the guy on the outside have an armrest on the left?
2: Yep.
0: Mm-hmm.
3: Well, then, they got an armrest, and you get the two in the middle. Deal with it.
0: That's the logic. Okay, Kim, your vote's been counted. Thank you.
3: Thank you. Bye-bye.
0: I'm shocked by the results. I thought this was going to be a landslide, like 5-0 or 4-1. People saying yes. No one, 3-2, saying you are not entitled to both armrests if you're in the middle seat.
2: So not an unwritten rule. This is like really a situation.
0: I think it is. I think people just don't get it.
2: Wait, listen, five calls decided all, Gritty. Okay. We don't decide. They decided. Fine.

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8: Good morning, 5:30. Yeah, everyone's still clearing out from that massive storm yesterday. Let's check in with Scott Burnett.
9: Good morning. Well, if you have power this morning, you're one of the lucky ones. Yesterday's dramatic deluge of rain, hail, and wind downing trees, flooding roadways, even ripping a roof off of a Brampton business. At the height of it, around 65,000 Toronto Hydro customers were without power. The utility making significant strides overnight, but the work does continue this morning. Similar situations right across the GTA. Severe flooding also closing the DVP south of Bloor, Bayview south of Pottery Road, Lower Simcoe, the usual trouble spots when storms hit. While video online showed water pouring in from the ceiling at Spadina subway station, the cleanup is immense today. If you're leaving the house, be prepared for your commute to be altered significantly depending on where you're going. One place many are going, the polls. Voters in three provincial ridings casting their ballot today. Polling locations will be open from 9 a.m. to 9 p.m. for by-elections in Scarborough Southwest, Hamilton East, Stony Creek, and York Simcoe. All your voting need to know at elections.on.ca. In sports, what a turnaround for the Blue Jays, who respond to Tuesday's loss with an astounding 11-0 win over the Guardians in Cleveland last night. Vladdy even homered. In fact, he got five RBIs, maybe one of his best outings of the year. They go again this afternoon. First pitch at 1:10 p.m. You can catch all the action on Sportsnet. CHFI weather, a mix of sun and cloud to start the day. Showers return this afternoon. The high of 27, feeling like 34. A chance for some showers overnight with a low of 17. Friday, a mix of sun and cloud and a high of 26. I'm Scott Burnett.

just heard Scott mention the cleanup from that storm. How did that wild storm yesterday impact you? Hope you're all okay. We're going to be talking about the storm of the summer next.

0: 29, 20 degrees, a little fog this morning. It's going to be another humid one. It's going to actually feel like 34. And of course, the cleanup from the storm continues, so be careful on the roads.
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3: The Pooja and Gurdeep Show group chat was lit yesterday around 5, 6 p.m. The four of us, Fishtifer, Steph, you, myself, we were all texting about how we were experiencing the storm because we're in different neighborhoods. I'm right downtown. Steph is by Yorkdale. You're kind of midtown. Mm-hmm. And Fishtifer's in Mississauga. So what was it like for you, Pooch?
0: Well, I will say that we all had very different experiences, right? So it just goes to show that in terms of like the damage and everything you're experiencing today, it just depends on what neighborhood you're in. And plus, when it comes to the power outages, I still had power up until a certain point and then I lost it and then I got it back. So it's very localized, I also feel like. Everybody's experience is different. I think for us, I actually took video just so you can get an idea of what it sounded like when the hill was coming down. Listen.

0: so peaceful.
1: It's
0: like the calm app. I want to take a nap.
1: I found the opposite. I was like, I feel like I'm in like in this like house that is just going to collapse because it just felt like it was so loud. I felt so vulnerable. And do you feel that way in a condo? Because you're like high up in the air in a glass bubble?
0: I feel untouchable in a condo. I can do anything except for my patio furniture almost flying off my balcony. Even though I battened down the hatches, it almost, that made me nervous. But the rest of it, I was like, I'm just taking in the light show.
2: I thought the windows were going to break.
1: Yes.
2: Like it sounded like my house was going to bust open.
1: Exactly. So, and you're also worried about like if you're surrounded by trees like we are, I'm just so worried about a tree landing on that.

0: take out a house. So while yours sounded almost zen-like to me, it was a very different scene at Steph's place.
1: Well, it was very zen-like, the sound, even though I thought my house was going to fall apart. But I had three teenagers at home who had never seen this, and it was chaos. And I was like, I'm so glad this is not a bigger emergency, because I wouldn't even have known what to do. I would have kicked them out of the house and just let them fend for themselves.
0: Let's hear
1: it. So this is us at our back door, at the sliding door.
2: If a window breaks, oh my god, that's so dangerous.
1: They were huge. Like, they were between, like, a golf ball and a baseball. That's how big they were coming down.
0: How were C and Bodie so quiet during your video?
3: Well, so I made them go to the basement because they kept going near the windows. I was like, go to the basement, whatever. And it's interesting because I was trying to say, like, oh, it's a storm. We're just waiting for the storm. And then I was getting the flashlights ready for, you know, in case we had a power outage. So I was giving them.
0: Look at you, prepared for disaster.
3: Yes, I was ready
0: maybe
3: in the morning.
0: Maybe I underestimated you in the zombie apocalypse.
3: Right?
0: Yeah.
3: I even have flashlights for the kids to each have one. So I was hitting them out. And I just thought, because I was being, like, fun about it, like, here's your flashlight. Like, they didn't really notice. But I could tell, like, Sia would say things like, I'm so scared. That's so bad. Oh, wow. That's a lot. Like, she was saying all these, like, really big things. And I was like, I must have been saying those things.
0: Mm. So do you think she actually felt those, or she just felt like, I have to say these because mom's saying them?
3: I think they're very intuitive, and they could sense maybe a little bit of, like, fear in me. And
0: sure.
3: Then they were, like, probably picking up on that.
0: Wow.
3: Yeah.
0: Okay.
3: And what about for you, Mr. Condo Guy?
0: Yeah. No, I was just, like, I was watching TV, just hanging out. And
3: you're watching the Blue Jays.
0: Yeah, I was watching the Jays, just hanging out, and just trying to find the perfect window of time to take Coffee the Pooch out for a pee, which didn't end up happening, so I had to just take her out in the pouring rain, and we got soaked.
3: So I have a question, because I know you're higher up, right?
0: Yeah.
3: So I always wonder about that when you're higher up. The weather system, like, are you getting the hail the same size? Is it hitting your window the same, or are you just watching it and it's hitting the ground?
0: I had no hail downtown. It was
3: heavy
0: rain, heavy winds, incredible light show. I overlook, like, sort of the CNE, so I saw the CNE shutting down early.
3: Mm-hmm.
0: But no hail downtown, at least not in my neck of the woods.
3: And I was worried about flooding in our basement.
1: Yeah.
3: Like, we literally went down there with buckets, like, ready to, you know, have to go dump water out so that we didn't get a flood.
1: Like, a lot of ponding and pooling yesterday.
0: Why did we skimp on the caulking and waterproofing in the basement? This is not the time.
3: Yes.
0: How was your storm experience? You can drop us a text at 981-981. We'll have more storm coverage for you throughout the show.
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10: With CHFI traffic, I'm Scott Burnett. The flooding issues persist. The north and southbound EVP closed from Bayview Bloor around the Gardner to the Jarvis ramp. Same goes for Bayview Avenue, both directions south of Pottery Road. We have this sinkhole that's opened up in Vaughan on Huntingdon Road, just south of Rutherford Road. Highway 7 east of Keele in Thornhill, also off limits for flooding. Similar issues on Bathurst in both directions, just north of Lawrence. And a new problem on southbound 427 at Finch. The right lane is blocked with a crash. Traffic doesn't have to feel like wasted time. Turn every drive into another chapter with Audible. Discover your next listen at audible.ca. Audible, stories that speak to you.
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0: 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It's muggy following that storm.
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3: So I just asked if you've ever had a reading or, you know, a fortune teller tell you something where it went horribly wrong, because this happened to you?
0: Yeah, I had something really odd happen while I was in England last week for the wedding. Very unexpected. I was there for my cousin's wedding.
3: And you made time to go see a fortune teller?
0: No, that's the thing. I'm not even especially into this stuff.
3: Oh, like, okay.
0: I'm open-minded, but I did not seek this experience out, Pooch. Oh, it found me.
3: Oh, did it?
0: Uh-huh.
3: Okay.
0: He found me. So the first night, I right off the red eye and straight to my aunt's place for a party, a little dinner gathering. And I'm sitting at this table in the backyard, and I sit down with all my cousins, just catching up to cousins I haven't seen in years. We're laughing, we're telling stories, we're catching up. This older gentleman, probably like late 50s, 60, I don't know, family friend. I've never met him before. No idea who he is.
3: Okay.
0: He sits right down beside me at the cousin's table, kind of cuts the conversation. Everyone's like, oh, this guy just sat down. Okay. He leans in toward my face and says, "I read faces, and yours is telling me a lot." I'm like,
3: whoa, who are you? Wait, sorry, there's such thing as reading someone's face?
0: Thank you. I had never heard of this either. Like, I've heard of reading palms.
3: Yes.
0: Right? Tarot cards, sure. Crystal ball, even. I've never heard of reading faces.
3: So are they looking at the fine lines in your face and they mean something?
0: Apparently they look at facial structure, jaw structure, nose shape, eyes, lines, all kinds of stuff. I'm like,
3: okay.
0: And I'm like, I'm hungry. Like, I'm right off the plate. I'm eating. So like, I'm just laying into my food. So he's looking at side prof.
3: Okay.
0: Okay. So I didn't, at no point, I'm thinking, is there not like a code amongst readers? Like, do you not have to get consent? You don't have to ask like, hey, do you want your face red? Do you want your palm red? There was no ask.
3: Oh, unsolicited reading?
0: Yeah, he's like, I read faces and yours is telling a lot. I'm like, cool. And then he just starts giving me a reading while I'm eating. Like, it's not like I stopped. It's not like my body turned towards him to be like, cool, read my face. He just, as I'm laying into my aloe gobi, he just starts reading my face.
3: Is he like, you're hungry? You're like, yeah. Is like, my face telling you I'm hungry?
0: I'm like, you're good, man. You should charge for this. So, fine. Okay, whatever. Like, he just starts going. And of course, now the whole table, the cousins, everyone stops talking. It cuts the conversation because now they're all listening to what this guy's telling me.
3: And staring at your face.
0: And staring at my face.
3: Mm-hmm.
0: This is what he says. So I'm expecting something super flattering, right? Because, yeah, again, I don't know this guy. I'm at my aunt's place. I'm sitting with all my cousins.
3: Mm-hmm.
0: I'm thinking he's just going to tell me good stuff. Usually these readings, I don't know, I haven't done a lot. They're generally favorable. He goes, "You like someone, but I won't say who. Could be someone at this table."
3: Oh.
0: I'm like, dude, everyone at this table is my cousin.
3: Okay, that's weird.
0: So super weird. So okay. Right away, I'm like, your credibility is a little bit shot. Then he goes, "You will fall in love." And I'm like, oh, cool. Okay, here's the redeeming thing. I'm like, yeah. Oh, Pooja will like to hear this.
3: Yeah, yeah.
0: And then he goes, "But it will not be reciprocated. It's going to end badly."
3: What?
0: I'm like,
3: and
0: okay.
3: You're still eating your aloo gobi.
0: Yeah, I'm like, thanks. Then he goes, "You're passionate." And I'm like, oh, okay, cool. Maybe this is the good part. He goes, "But

0: too much. You're obsessive.
1: What?
0: Like, it borders on obsessive, your passion. He goes, what are you obsessively passionate about? I'm like, what? So I just don't
1: answer.
0: You're
1: like my alu gobi.
0: Yeah, I'm like, let me finish. Then he goes, and again, I'm still waiting for the redeeming thing here. He goes, you'll get married in 2028. I'm like, oh,
1: yes.
0: Okay.
1: Yes, thank you.
0: And then he goes, but then you just basically give up and let yourself go. You stop caring. You sort of just give up on life.
1: What?
0: I'm like, what?
2: And so how much aloo gobi were you eating?
0: Right?
1: Did you even finish at this point? Because this is just not nice.
0: Honestly, that was the mic drop. At that point, like, my cousins actually audibly gasped. And I had sort of finished my food by that point. I was like, hey, great chat. And I got up and chucked my plate and then just went and sat somewhere else. And then I think he started reading my cousins.
1: Oh, my.
0: Can you believe that? He told me four things. They were all horrible, and I didn't even consent to it.
1: Wow. Isn't there, like, some unwritten rule that, you know, if you're going to give someone a reading, you have to give them some, you have to balance it with something positive?
0: I would think so. This guy and this reading he gave me actually kind of became the talk of that night and partly talk of the wedding, because it kind of got around. All the cousins were like, can you believe what that guy told, like, Gurdip Chachu? Like, oh.
1: Right, and it was in front of everyone, too, so it's not even like these were just...
0: It wasn't even private, and wow. I didn't consent, so...
1: Wow.
0: Yeah.
1: That's not good.
0: The worst reading I've ever had. Not that I've had a lot.
1: I've never had a reading. Like, I've never actually gone to see a psychic or anything like that. But if you have, and you have a reading gone wrong, if you will, we want to hear from you. You can give us a call. 416-872-2434. 416-872-CHFI.
0: It's all downhill from here for me.
1: Oh, no.

Morning. Official numbers not in yet, but estimates putting yesterday's total rainfall at Pearson at just over 43 millimeters. Pictures online showing ping-pong-sized hail falling in some areas, trees downed on roadways, and a whole lot of flooding. The DVP still closed south of Bloor Bayview, closed south of Pottery Road. Expect this morning's commute to be a doozy. There are also widespread power outages, so treat any traffic lights that are out as always stops. We're also hearing from Live Nation today that yesterday's storm did significant damage to Rogers Stadium, where AC/DC will be playing in a couple of weeks. The X had to be shut down early, while the TLC Salt and Pepper show at RBC Amphitheater has been rescheduled for September 11th. All in all, just a mess out there. If you have any issues with debris, power lines, downed trees, sinkholes, give 311 a call and pack your patience. While Ottawa is giving regular drivers a break by extending the suspension of the federal 10 centiliter excise tax until the new year, those who rely on diesel fuel not getting the same benefit. The price has soared to more than $2.40 a liter in the GTA. Experts warning the cost will climb even higher in the fall. Meantime, the price for regular shooting up 3 cents overnight in the GTA. In sports, the Blue Jays bounce back with a commanding 11-0 win over the Guardians in Cleveland yesterday. They're back at it again with an early one this afternoon. First pitch 1:10. You can catch it on Sportsnet. CHFI weather, a mix of sun and cloud to start the day. Showers return this afternoon. The high of 27, feeling like 34. A chance for some showers overnight with a low of 17. Friday, a mix of sun and cloud and a high of 26. I'm Scott Burnett.

0: unfortunately, we haven't been getting winners in this very easy game. It's essentially a toss-up. There's a 50-50 chance of winning. It just hasn't been going in your favor.
1: Yeah, all this week, we haven't had a winner. So that would tell you, I mean, if you ever took finite math or statistics, that would tell you we're due. We're due for a win.
0: Yeah.
1: I think the highest this jackpot's ever gotten is 500, which we hit once. We're currently at 400, so a near-record jackpot for Word Whirl. If you want to get internet, all you got to do is text Whirl and your name to 981-981.
0: Pretty easy game. I'm going to pick a word. Gurdeep's going to pick a word. You pick a team that lands on that word and that team, you win $400.
1: Easy peasy. Text us right now. 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
6: With CHFI traffic, I'm Scott Burnett. North and southbound EVP still closed from Bayview Bloor all the way down around the Gardner to the Jarvis on and off ramps. Same goes for Bayview Avenue in both directions south of Pottery Road. East and westbound Rosedale Valley Road also blocked from Park to Bayview for flooding. Highway 7 blocked in both directions from Keel to Center Street in Thornhill. And this massive sinkhole on Huntington just south of Rutherford Road in Vaughan should have that closed for the foreseeable future. 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

0: Word Whirl, and we have $400 in the jackpot. We don't often climb this high, but here we are. And Amy from Markham is playing with us this morning. Hi, Amy. How are you?
1: Great. How are you?
2: We're good, Amy. How did you do in the storm yesterday?
1: You know, not bad. I know that some areas around us got hit a lot worse, but we're grateful we didn't get hit as bad.
0: Oh, Markham's not too bad this morning. That's good. Good to hear.
2: And you have power?
1: We do have power. It flickered, but we have power.
2: Oh, nice. Okay, good. All right. Well, I'm glad because, you know, it's just different for everyone. Everyone we're talking to, depending on where you are GTA. Mm-hmm. Amy, why not just make the day a little bit better with an extra $400, right? That makes everything better.
0: Mm-hmm. And it's super simple, Amy. We don't want to make anyone think too hard this early. It's basically a coin flip. So I'm going to pick a word, Pooja's going to pick a word, and then you just have to pick Team Pooja or Team Gurdeep. I'm a little hungry right now. I'm a little hung. So there's a terrific chicken salad sandwich here that Fish Defer has turned me on.
2: Yes.
0: To, and what's the problem, Pooja?
2: Oh, it's fine.
0: Is it because I shorten hungry to hung?
2: Yeah,
0: I shorten everything. Why are you surprised?
2: I know, but that's probably one you shouldn't.
0: Yeah, maybe you're right. Yeah. so I'm going to go. I'm thinking.

0: They're all trying to turn the chicken salad against me. What do you think, Amy? Team Pooja with
1: egg
0: salad?
1: Salad, sure. Yeah.
0: Because I said chicken salad, so okay. You should be just egg
1: okay,
0: salad.
1: Okay, fine. Egg salad.
0: Okay, I'm going chicken salad. It's a very convoluted explanation. We apologize. Amy, what do you think?
2: Since I'm an egg girl, I will say egg salad.
1: Okay.
3: Egg salad.
1: All right. And you know what? Do you make a good egg salad sandwich?
2: I do, yes. Okay. I don't enjoy chicken, so my egg salad would definitely be better than the chicken salad, yes.
0: Okay, so when you're hung, you eat an egg salad sandwich. Perfect.
2: Those are my options. That's what I would eat, okay. Yes.
1: All right, so why don't we go ahead and whirl up the words and see where it lands, Amy?
0: For four hunch. Chicken salad.
1: Egg salad.
2: Thank you. Oh,
0: now,
2: my God.
0: Amy, that is at least like 30 egg salad sandwiches.
1: You do the math right.
2: I love it. Thank you so much.
1: Amy, we love that you listened to the Pooja and Gurdeep Show.
2: Thank you so much.
0: Thanks for putting up with us.
2: Start the day.
0: Bye-bye.
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0: Okay, was last night the moment? Was last night the moment that Vladimir Guerrero turned his otherwise miserable season around? And is he going to lead us into the playoffs
1: He's
0: now?
1: He's back!
0: We hope! We'll break it down in the Daily Dubs.

0: 623, 19 degrees, and the cleanup continues. It's going to be a slower than normal commute for you, and it's also going to be a humid one. Feel like 34 today.
1: The Daily Double
2: with Pooja and Gurdeep.
0: So we got two stories you need to know. What do you have, Gurdeep?
3: All we can ask for is meaningful baseball in September, and that's what we have. And I wonder, are we going to look back on September 2nd, 2026, as the game Vladdy finally broke out and turned around?

0: on his otherwise miserable season.
1: I gotta say, online, everybody was saying, Vladdy's back, Vladdy's back. Is he back? I mean, he still hasn't had a home run at home,
0: right? Still hasn't had a home run at home. And, like, I think it's really just an optimistic Jays Nation, including myself, trying to, like, will this into reality. Like, yes, this is the turnaround. We don't know. People who know baseball much better than me keep saying, it just takes one swing. It just takes one swing.
1: One swing is all it takes.
0: Dua Lipa, yeah. That's right. I like that. And Vladdy delivered his best game of the season last night. The Jays won 11-0 over Cleveland. Vladdy went 3-for-4 at the plate with a home run and 5 RBI, just his 8th home run of the season. And he did it in the Jays' most important series of the season. They're playing Cleveland, the team that they are chasing for that final precious wild card playoff spot. They're now 1.5 games back. Final game of the series goes this afternoon, 1 p.m. on Sportsnet. If we can win, the Jays will chisel that deficit down to just 0.5 game back.
1: Wow, that's huge.
0: All eyes will be on Vladdy to see, okay, was last night a blip? Pooj, was this a one-off performance? Or was this the turning point? Is he now getting hot at the perfect time to lead this team into the playoffs? If he does, I can tell you everyone will forget about these horrible last 5 months if he can turn it on now, because all you remember is the afterglow of the playoffs.
1: All we want to do is win.
0: All we do is win, no matter what.
1: Into
0: a song?
1: I guess we'll see what happens at the rubber match.
0: Oh, look at a rubber match.
1: Sometimes I pay attention.
0: Talking rubber match. Okay, all right.
1: So, of course, I want to talk about the storm that was. I mean, we're still waiting for all the totals to come in to find out exactly how much rain we got. But this was significant. We all got those emergency alerts on our phones.
0: So many. They kept going.
1: Yes. I got to say, though, I'm glad that they did that, because if you can imagine, if you were at home or you were at work, imagine not being in any of those places, being out and about. And if you didn't know to take cover, I mean, there's probably lots of stories. I'm sure we're going to hear about them. I think it was good that we got the warnings. We were getting them all throughout the morning, throughout the day, that this could happen. And then all the ingredients were there for us to have this sort of like perfect storm, if you will, of everything. So extreme thunderstorms. And it was also like localized, depend on where you were, because some people got power outages, some people got nothing. Like, my parents live in Mississauga, and they said it wasn't that bad.
0: Christopher, too, said it wasn't that bad.
1: Yeah.
0: He was in Saga.
1: But my drive-in this morning, there were downed trees on every street I turned onto. So, and you know, there's still a power outages this morning that they're trying to restore. There's closures that are happening as well. There was zero visibility at times on the road yesterday. The Don Valley Parkway was also closed.
0: I think it's still shut down this morning.
1: Yes, still dealing with some of the pooling that's happening there. The C&E shut down.
0: Shut down early, yeah.
1: Salt and Pepa's concert at the amphitheater was postponed.
0: Not Salt and Pepa.
1: Not Salt and Pepa. Dozens of flights.
0: Where are they going to shoot? They're going to have to shoot elsewhere.
1: Somewhere else. Dozens of flights out of Pearson were also delayed or canceled. Imagine trying to fly out yesterday. There's the ripple effect, too, when these things happen. Now, on Wednesday evening, so yesterday evening, Toronto Hydro said initially it was 65,000 customers without power. Oof, that has since improved.
0: That's good.
1: TTC service disruptions are going to continue this morning. St. Patrick Station, that was closed due to flooding. Some of the northbound trains headed to Finch. We're not stopping at Union Station. So there's a lot of that aftermath this morning as we deal with the cleanup.
0: Good work from home day if you can. Just to ease the backlog for everybody. If you have that flex, maybe try to work from home.
1: And the Rogers Stadium, that was impacted. Did you hear that it got damaged?
0: No, I didn't.
1: Yes, luckily nobody was hurt. But
0: there was no concert last night.
1: There was no concert. They sustained significant damage because of the storm. So it would be interesting to see how that plays out with future concerts as well. There's also like lots of social media videos. You saw the one of the couch?
0: I saw it downtown, like a patio couch. Thankfully, it didn't look like it was too heavy of a couch, but still a couch flying off the balcony. I almost lost a couch cushion.
1: Did you?
0: Almost, but it hit the railing and stayed in bounds.
1: Oh, good, good. Yes, because, you know, a lot of people lost patio furniture as well. We will find out the totals. I think we're probably going to be somewhere in like 120, 125 millimeters of rain is what I'm thinking.
0: I'm glad you mentioned that, because I'm going to, coming up at 720, I'm going to break down historically the biggest storms in Toronto's history.
1: Oh, okay.
2: Yeah. Coming up next on the Pooja and Gurdeep Show.
0: Yeah, we got your nearly impossible question coming up right after Miss Olivia Dean.

0: The Nearly Impossible Question.
1: With Pooja and Gurdeep.
2: Okay, here it is for your Thursday after the storm. 10% of people have this as their phone's lock screen.
3: Is it a picture of a storm?
2: Well, I guess it depends. What did you get yesterday?
3: Golf ball sized tail.
2: Yeah, I mean, that's worthy of being on your phone. Mm-hmm. That's not the answer, though.
3: Okay.
2: 10%. It's only 10% of people mm-hmm. have this as their phone's lock screen.
3: Okay, I wonder if anyone in this room is guilty of this or has this.
2: I do not. I never have.
3: Fishtifer said he's part of the 10% that have this as their phone's lock screen.
2: Oh, interesting. Okay. No.
3: Okay, so.
2: Yeah. There was a time, and I'll explain later. There was a time, I'll tell you about it later.
3: Okay.
2: Yeah.
3: 10% of people have this as their phone's lock screen. What is it? Give us a call, 416-872-CHFI. Your guesses are coming up after news. Right now it's 6:31. Let's get a storm update with Scott.
4: Good morning. The south end of the DVP still a no-go this hour after yesterday's rainfall. Same goes for Bayview south of Pottery Road. The rain, hail, and high winds causing major damage and widespread power outages across the GTA, even opening up a massive sinkhole in Vaughan on Huntington Road south of Rutherford. It's still a mess out there. If you're leaving this morning by car or public transit, pack your patience. The damage caused by yesterday's storm also being evaluated. Rogers Stadium at Downsview Park taking a beating, according to Live Nation. A business in Brampton had its roof ripped off while crews around the city worked to move a number of downed trees. Estimates putting yesterday's rainfall total at Pearson at 43.4 millimeters. The first Canadian paper currency featuring King Charles will be unveiled today in Ottawa. The king's image will replace that of his late mother, Queen Elizabeth II, on the $20 bill. The Royal Canadian Mint has been producing coins with Charles on them since 2023. The new 20s will be revealed at 1 o'clock this afternoon. In sports, the Blue Jays bats coming alive. The pitching on point. Just a great game for the boys in blue yesterday as they demolished the Guardians 11-0 in Cleveland. The two teams will go again at 1:10 this afternoon. You can watch it on Sportsnet. CHFI weather, a mix of sun and cloud to start the day. Showers returning this afternoon. The high of 27, feeling like 34. A chance for some showers overnight with a low of 17. Friday, a mix of sun and cloud and a high of 26. I'm Scott Burnett.
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7: All right, here it is. 10% of people have this as their phone's lock screen. What do you think it is?
8: Well, it's only 10%. Wes from Toronto, what do you think?
9: I'm going to say either lightning or the sunset.
7: Oh, lightning or the sunset. Like, yes. A nice little desktop screensaver.
8: Yes. It's there's something about it when you look at it, it puts you in a good mood, right?
9: Everybody's fascinated by lightning.
7: Yeah. I mean, I've got like nature for my actual like laptop wallpaper.
8: Right.
7: But not for my phone.
8: Mm. Wes, what's on your phone right now?
9: A picture of Sarah from Toronto.
8: I think there's lightning bolts coming out of her head.
9: she's the screensaver, and my kid is when you open it up.
8: Oh, that's so nice. Sweet.
7: That's
8: love
7: very
8: that.
7: Sweet. Wes, good guesses, buddy, but not the answer.
9: All right, have a great day.
7: Text coming in here. The question is 10% of people have this as their phone's lock screen. Kevin texting in saying, is it a picture of a celebrity?
8: Oh, yeah, like maybe your crush. Who would that be for you? Tiffany Amber Thiessen?
7: Oh, so I'm going way back? Playback? Yeah, sure. I'd be like Tiffany Amber Thiessen, Saved by the Bell, circa Saved by the Bell, or like Alicia Silverstone, circa Clueless, 1996.
8: Oh, yeah. What's the current?
7: The current
8: Ariana Grande?
7: The current is a picture of coffee.
8: Oh, okay. No, coffee I meant your current crush.
7: Oh, current crush? I don't know. Do you have crushes at this age? I don't know.
8: You tell me.
7: No one comes to mind. How's that?
8: Okay, all right. Yeah. So then you wouldn't fall into the 10% of people who have this as their phone's lock screen. If you think you know the answer, we're not going to give you a hint. We think you're going to get it. Give us a call. 416-872-2434. 416-872-CHFI.

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16: With CHFI traffic, I'm Scott Burnett. Still have this full closure of the north and southbound DVP from Bayview Bloor down around the Gardner to the Jarvis ramps for flooding. Same goes for Bayview Avenue from Pottery Road down to Rosedale Valley Road and Rosedale Valley Road from Bayview up to Park. Meantime, westbound 401 west of Westney, the two left lanes are blocked with a crash and Highway 7 is closed in both directions in Thornhill from Keele to Center Street for flooding. Avoid risky digs. Always click before you dig. 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
1: Our nearly impossible question. 10% of people have this as their phone's lock screen, and we still don't have the right answer.
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1: Oh, that's a good guess. Not the right answer. 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
2: All right, here it is. 10% of people have this as their phone's lock screen.
3: Yeah, what do you think it is? Let's go to John in Mississauga.
2: What's so funny?
4: I was listening to you guys talking about your favorite crush.
2: Oh.
3: Well, I figured out who Gurdeep's current crush is.
2: You know who my celebrity crush is?
3: Yes.
2: Oh, please, do tell me.
3: It's Tyla.
2: Oh, yeah.
3: John's like, who?
2: Tyla. She got that song, Water. It makes me feel thirsty.
3: Yeah.
4: Okay, I'll give away my age. If I had my crush, it would have been Farrah Fawcett.
3: Oh, nice.
2: Oh,
3: yes.
2: Right on. Yes.
3: And the hair. Fawcett. She had the best hair.
2: Oh, yes.
3: John, what is your guess to the Nearly Impossible
2: question?
4: Your favorite band.
3: Oh, as your lock screen. Oh, okay.
2: Oh, that's a good guess.
3: Yeah, that's not a bad guess, but
4: or
3: not
4: the logo or something.
3: Mm.
2: Yeah, good guesses, John. Not the one, though.
4: Okay, guys. Enjoy your day.
2: Yeah,
3: okay,
2: you
3: go
2: too.
3: Look up Tyla.
2: Yes, T-Y-L-A.
4: Okay,
2: you won't regret it.
4: See ya.
3: Becca from Innisfil. Just curious, how did the storm impact you in Innisfil, Becca?
5: Oh, we didn't get it.
3: Oh, what? Wow.
2: Lucky you.
3: Yes.
2: Must be nice.
5: Yeah, I'm not upset about that.
2: Mm-hmm.
3: What's your guess to our Nearly Impossible question?
5: Would it be if they're pets?
3: Oh, that's a great guess.
2: That's true for me. I got Coffee the Pooch on mine.
3: But I guess it would be more than 10%, right?
2: Yeah.

0: Think so. Becca, great guess, not the answer.
1: Okay, thanks.
0: Bye-bye.
2: Bye. Ashley from Oshawa, how did the storm impact you in Oshawa?
3: You know what? I was driving through it. It was crazy, but luckily my home was fine.
2: Oh, good. Okay.
0: Happy to hear that.
2: Do you have a guess to our nearly impossible question?
3: I do. I think it's either like a selfie or a picture with your partner.
2: You got it!
0: The answer, Ashley, is 10% of people have a picture of themselves with their lock screen, so we're going to give that to you.
2: Do you see a world in which you would take a selfie of yourself and then put that as your lock screen photo?
3: Never.
2: Yeah.
0: What about like a professional pic in a studio and you do that as your back to your lock screen?
3: No way. I couldn't do it.
2: It's like, remember glamour shots back in the day? It's like having your glamour shot
0: on. Sears Portrait Studio, fire it up.
2: Yes.
0: I have never had a picture of me as my lock screen.
2: So I have. However, I was holding my daughter when she was a baby, and it was a really good picture of the two of us together.
0: I think that's fine.
2: And I picked it because I looked really good.
0: Yeah. I have been on dates with girls where there's phones on the table and like it lights up and it's just like a picture of them.
2: Oh,
0: like,
2: wow.
0: Oh, man.
2: And then you run.
0: Well, it's not a red flag, but it's maybe a yellow.
2: Mm, okay. Well, you got it right, Ashley.
3: Oh, thanks, guys. I hope you have a great day.
0: You too.
3: Thank you. Bye-bye.
0: Pooja's just showed me the picture. In it, Pooja looks like $1 million. Sia's screaming her head off and crying. But Pooja looks great. You can't even see Sia's face.
2: It's the back of her head.
0: It's just a picture of you.
2: Yeah.
0: That qualifies as a picture of you.
2: I'm sure she is cute. Definitely.
0: That's still your lock screen?
2: No, I just found it for you.
0: Oh.
2: To show you.
0: Very quick. You pulled that up. It's in your favorites.
2: It's still there, yeah.
0: As long as you don't crop Sia out of it just to have your face.
4: It's not her lock screen, it's her screensaver.
0: It's also in her email signature.
4: Yeah. Like, how did you do that?
2: Guys, it's about my daughter, obviously.
0: All right, we have a $2,000 cash call coming up for you in about 5 minutes right now. It's the weekend.

0: $2,000 cash call coming up. It is just coming up on 7 o'clock. Let's check in with Scott Burnett.
1: Good morning. Well, if you have power this morning, you're one of the lucky ones. Yesterday's dramatic deluge of rain, hail, and wind downing trees, flooding roadways, even ripping a roof off of a Brampton business. At the height of it, around 65,000 Toronto Hydro customers were without power. The utility making significant strides overnight, but the work does continue this morning. Similar situations right across the GTA. Severe flooding also closing the DVP south of Bloor, Bayview south of Pottery Road, Lower Simcoe. The usual trouble spots when storms hit. While video online showed water pouring in from the ceiling at Spadina subway station. The cleanup is immense today. If you're leaving the house, be prepared for your commute to be altered significantly depending on where you're going. One place many are going, the polls. Voters in three provincial ridings casting their ballot today. Polling locations will be open from 9 a.m. to 9 p.m. for by-elections in Scarborough Southwest, Hamilton East, Stony Creek, and York Simcoe. All your voting need to know at elections.on.ca. In sports, what a turnaround for the Blue Jays, who responded to Tuesday's loss with an astounding 11-0 win over the Guardians in Cleveland last night. Vladdy even homered. In fact, he got five RBIs, maybe one of his best outings of the year. They go again this afternoon. First pitch at 1:10 p.m. You can catch all the action on Sportsnet. CHFI weather, a mix of sun and cloud to start the day. Showers return this afternoon. The high of 27, feeling like 34. A chance for some showers overnight with a low of 17. Friday, a mix of sun and cloud and a high of 26. I'm Scott Burnett.
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3: It's CHFI's cash call.
4: So yesterday you had a feeling. You just had a feeling that we weren't going to get a pickup. What's your feeling today?
5: I don't know. You know, the feeling hit me when it rang once. I don't know why. I got this. I just went, oh man, this person's not picking up.
4: Wow.
5: So I don't have a feeling yet. Maybe I'll get, maybe it'll come to me after.
4: You have no feelings.
5: A ring. Yeah, I have no feelings about it.
4: Zero feelings. Okay.
5: Maybe maybe I've like learned to, you know, read situations. Maybe it's my intuition. Maybe it's my sixth sense.
4: I was impressed by it. A little bit scary, a little bit creepy. I guess we'll see what happens. We got four rings to pick up. We do call from a private number. If you put in a keyword yesterday at any time, you had 12 chances, we could be calling you.
5: Cash calls next.

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1: It is time for a $2,000 cash call.
2: So you said that you had a feeling around this time yesterday. What are the feelings right now?
1: Right now, I'm not getting anything.
2: Zero?
1: I have no feelings one way or another.
2: Okay. This is not a conversation about your relationships.
1: You can't force the feelings. You can't force them.
2: Okay.
1: They have to come to you.
2: All right.
1: It's like a reading.
2: $2,000.
1: Mm-hmm.
2: Up for grabs. Let's make the cash call.
1: One ring.
3: Hello.
1: Hi, good morning. I'm looking for Lynn Chechia.
3: This is.
1: Did we say your last name right?
3: It is. It's Chechia.
1: Chechia. Oh, that's so fun.
2: Yes.
1: Chechia. Sorry.
2: Lynn's like, who is this stranger who is calling me, making fun of my last name?
1: Lynn, I can't.
3: Oh, I know who it is.
1: Lynn, I
3: it's
1: can't
3: Pujangradeep.
1: Be.
3: Pujangradeep.
1: It is Pujangradeep. I cannot be the first one in your life who's gone to you and went, Lynn, Chechia. Right?
3: No, you're not.
1: Thank you.
2: That's a fun last name. Lynn, so you know it's Pujangradeep calling. Why would we be calling you?
3: It's for the money.
1: That's what we call the game.
3: And if I think it's $2,000 this morning.
1: This is the cash call!
2: Yes, you are $2,000 richer, Lynn. Just so you know, this
3: oh
2: is...
3: Oh, my God.
2: Yeah, you texted school yesterday at 4:33 p.m., and that's what won you the $2,000.
3: Oh, my God. Thank you so much.
1: It's good to be Lynn Chechia this morning. Lynn, congratulations. You just won $2,000 just for listening to CHFI.
3: Thank you very much.
2: Do you know how you're going to spend it?
3: On bills.
2: Okay,
1: bills,
2: good.
1: Bills. Yeah, okay, that's fair. Lynn, congratulations. Thanks so much for listening.
3: Thank you.
2: And because Lynn picked up, now our jackpot will be $1,000 at this time tomorrow. We start with your very first keyword at 8 a.m. this morning. We'll have 12 of them in total, 8 a.m. to 8 p.m. You want to get those keywords in so you can get in on the cash call tomorrow. Plus, every keyword you enter in this month will get you in on $10,000 on October 1st.
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1: Okay, we're still awaiting the final numbers and the damage of yesterday's storm, but I'm going to count down the worst storms in Toronto's history for you coming
2: Ooh.
1: Up. Yeah. Also, Pooja, the Kauai saga. It's finally over. I'm going to break down my winners and losers for you in the Daily Dubs at 7:35. And have you ever had a reading or fortune telling go horribly wrong? If so, we want to hear from you at 8 o'clock.

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0: With Walmart.
2: Well, back to school season is almost here, and our friends at Walmart want to help make it easier with a $500 Walmart gift card giveaway.
3: Yeah, back to school coming up real soon, and kids, they say the funniest things, especially when they maybe overshare.
2: Mm-hmm, from accidental family secrets, maybe it's just their honest observations are way too honest. We've had those moments where our kids left us wondering, did they really just tell their teacher that?
3: So we have been asking you to spill and tell for your chance to win a $500 Walmart gift card. All you got to do is text school, your name, and your story to 981-981, and then make sure you're listening on Friday morning, because we could be calling you with the good news that you've won a $500 gift card.
2: And in the meantime, we've been getting so many funny texts and stories. This is what we received so far. One of our qualifiers is Chris.
3: And Chris says, our son was in grade 3 and it was parent-teacher interviews. The teacher had some concerns that our son was always very tired and couldn't concentrate in class. He told the teacher that the squeakies are keeping him up at night.
2: Oh no.
3: The squeakies? And he was very tired because of lack of sleep. My wife was mortified because the teacher asked us if we had mice or critters in the house. The truth was that our neighbor's kids were up all hours of the night and outside at 2 or 3 in the morning. And we started calling them squeakies because of their high-pitched voices.
2: Oh, my.
3: The teacher was so relieved while we were mortified. Kids.
2: Yeah, not mice.
3: The neighbors were hitting puberty, maybe?
2: Yeah, maybe. It's possible. But that is what we are looking for. What's the funniest or most embarrassing thing your child shared at school that you wish they hadn't?
3: Yeah, all you got to do is text school with your name and your story to 981-981 for your chance to win a $500 Walmart gift card from our friends at Walmart. We will announce a winner this Friday.
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8: 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We still have this full

0: Closure of the bottom half of the DVP in both directions from Bayview Bloor down around the Gardner to the Jarvis ramps for flooding. Similar conditions on Bayview in both directions south of Pottery Road and Rosedale Valley Road from Bayview up to Park. Eastbound 401 south of Pearson in the collector lanes, the two right lanes are blocked after the back half of a tractor trailer fell off a truck. Emergency crews are at the scene. It's busy from east of Dixie in the collectors. And westbound 401 west of Westney, the left lane blocked with a collision. Whatever you're in the mood for, Audible has your next great listen. 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
3: How did you manage with the storm yesterday? Yeah, the cleanup continues this morning. We don't have all the totals in yet, but some are calling this, at least the worst storm of the summer for sure.
4: Yeah.
3: I will break down some of Toronto's other big storms historically coming up after Mariah.

0: 717, 19 degrees, another humid day for us. It's going to feel like 34 by the time we get to our high. But of course, the cleanup continues this morning. You're going to see downed trees, power outages still in place. So careful on the roads.
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3: Okay, so big storm yesterday. We're still cleaning up. I thought this was a

0: good time to look back at, because, you know, you and I, we all three of us were just talking. We're like, oh, okay, this is the worst storm of the summer. Is this the worst storm in Toronto ever? And then I got curious. So I started looking up the worst storms in Toronto ever.
1: Because, of course, we have recency bias. And, like, yeah. I can't remember the last time we got a storm like this. Like, I don't remember getting this much rain and the hail and the down trees. Like, all of it combined feels like a lot.
0: Okay. There's definitely some recency bias in there. My mind immediately goes to one in 2013. But let me go through chronologically.
1: Okay.
0: And you can sort of decide what you think is the worst. So let me start with a couple that happened before any of us were alive. This one's crazy. I didn't know about this. This one was called the Island Forming Storm. This was in 1858. There was a massive spring storm that ripped through what was then the Toronto Peninsula, the

0: pass through. So like happy accident, maybe?
1: Yeah.
0: Now we have the Toronto Islands, which are amazing.
1: Okay.
0: Okay. So then in 1954, there was one called Hurricane Hazel. This is Toronto's most infamous storm.
1: Yes, I've heard about this.
0: 81 people actually died when the Humber River overflowed. Homes got swept away. This one caused $125 million in property damage, which is a huge figure for 1954. That's like over $1 billion now, mm-hmm. factored in for inflation. Mm-hmm. Okay. Now let's fast forward to when we were alive. This is 2005, August storm of 2005. I don't know, Steph, I don't think you were living here
2: yet.
0: I was here.
2: Okay. In 2001.
0: Okay, so we'll see if you guys remember this. August 2005, 130 millimeters of rain hammered Toronto, widespread flooding, road damage, 3 tornadoes reported in southern Ontario. They were calling this one a once-in-a-century storm. It caused about $500 million in damage.
1: Wow. I don't remember that.
2: In 2005, what month?
0: August.
2: Oh, I might have been. I was back home. I went back to BC at that
0: you
2: time.
0: Is that coming.
2: Is that when we had the huge power outage too?
0: No, that was 2003.
2: Okay.
0: The power
2: but
0: outage
2: I probably would have been home in the summer, so I missed that one too. I don't even remember hearing about that. We definitely have recency bias because I do not remember
1: that.
2: Yeah, me neither.
1: Okay.
0: You guys might remember this one. Pooj, you and I were both working in news when this one happened, so I definitely remember it. 2009, also August. August is storm season, apparently.
2: Yep.
0: An outbreak produced 19 tornadoes across southern Ontario, including 2 F2 tornadoes that touched down in Vaughan.
1: Yes,
0: I remember this.
1: Is this the one where people were stranded on GO trains?
0: No.
1: That was a different one.
0: That's the one we're getting to next.
1: Oh, wow.
0: This is the one that I think of when I think of big storms, and I'll give you my bias, was July 8th, 2013. I remember the date because I was a news anchor at the time, and I ended up pulling a 16-hour shift because this storm happened during my shift, and I just anchored right through until 4 in the morning.
1: Oh, wow.
0: This is when the Don River flooded. Passengers were trapped on a GO train. Underpasses filled with water. There were pictures of luxury cars flooded. 300,000 people lost power. And an estimated $1 billion in damage, making it the costliest storm in Toronto's history. This was the first storm in the Instagram era. So I think it's really emblazoned in our memories because we saw all the photos that went viral on Instagram.
1: Do you know how much rain we got in that one?
0: This one was over 130 millimeters in a span of 90 minutes.
2: Wow.
0: It was really 90 minutes. Yeah. So it was definitely like the most concentrated. I don't know if it was the highest total volume.
1: I remember there was a lot of flooding. Like a lot of people in their homes were impacted by it as well. Because like, to get that much water in that short amount of time.
0: Yeah.
1: And that's a lot.
0: The two images that stick out were the people stuck on the GO train with it flooded. And then the picture of, I don't know if it was like a Lamborghini or some super luxury sports car that was under that overpass by Scotiabank Arena on Simcoe.
1: Yes.
0: And it was completely flooded and the guy just had to abandon it.
1: Oh, yes. There's now, lower Simcoe, you always see a car there now that's, you know, even in this last storm.
0: Yeah.
1: I wonder what the numbers are for this one. Of course, there are some people still don't have power this morning. I know that a lot of the traffic lights were out when I was coming into work this morning. And down trees on virtually every street I turned on.
0: Yeah.
1: So there's a lot of that as well. Lots of cleanup still.
0: Okay, when we get those numbers, we'll pass them along to you here. Good morning. Hope you're okay.

0: Good morning. Just coming up on 7:30, the day after the storm. Let's check in with Scott Burnett.
1: Good morning. Official numbers not in yet, but estimates putting yesterday's total rainfall at Pearson at just over 43 millimeters. Pictures online showing ping-pong-sized hail falling in some areas, trees downed on roadways, and a whole lot of flooding. The DVP still closed south of Bloor Bayview, closed south of Pottery Road. Expect this morning's commute to be a doozy. There are also widespread power

shortages, so treat any traffic lights that are out as always stops. We're also hearing from Live Nation today that yesterday's storm did significant damage to Rogers Stadium, where AC/DC will be playing in a couple of weeks. The X had to be shut down early, while the TLC Salt and Pepper show at RBC Amphitheater has been rescheduled for September 11th. All in all, just a mess out there. If you have any issues with debris, power lines, downed trees, sinkholes, give 311 a call and pack your patience. While Ottawa is giving regular drivers a break by extending the suspension of the federal 10-centiliter excise tax until the new year, those who rely on diesel fuel not getting the same benefit. The price has soared to more than $2.40 a liter in the GTA. Experts warning the cost will climb even higher in the fall. Meantime, the price for regular shooting up 3 cents overnight in the GTA. In sports, the Blue Jays bounce back with a commanding 11-0 win over the Guardians in Cleveland yesterday. They're back at it again with an early one this afternoon. First pitch 1:10. You can catch it on Sportsnet. CHFI weather, a mix of sun and cloud to start the day. Showers returned this afternoon, the high of 27, feeling like 34. A chance for some showers overnight with a low of 17. Friday, a mix of sun and cloud and a high of 26. I'm Scott Burnett.

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1: All right, coming up in the Daily Double, the Kawhi Leonard saga is finally over. I'll tell you about the winners and losers.

0: Virginia to Vegas, selfish. I think you can help if you're selfish. If you can't help, but who can, Virginia to Vegas? 19 degrees right now, lots of sunshine, but there is still a chance we could get some showers this afternoon. Of course, the cleanup from the storm continues. It's going to be another humid one. It's going to feel like 34.
1: The Daily Double
2: with Pooja and Gurdeep.
0: We got two stories you need to know. What do you have, Gurdeep?
3: We've been waiting on this all summer. If you're a Toronto fan, if you're a basketball fan, if you're a Raptors fan, the Kawhi Leonard saga is finally over. This story's been wild. The NBA coming down with their ruling late yesterday afternoon. To remind you, this was the NBA's investigation into the allegations that the Los Angeles Clippers, Kawhi's team, circumvented the NBA salary cap when they signed him back in 2019 by doing a number of illegal things, including orchestrating money outside of the salary cap to stuff Kawhi's pockets.
0: Mm-hmm.
3: Okay, so...
0: And there were a couple of examples. It wasn't just one.
3: Yeah, like no-show endorsements with various companies. We're talking millions and millions of extra dollars to Kawhi that the Clippers basically funneled to him outside of the cap. That was the allegation, all started by journalist Pablo Torre. Here's what happened in the end. Kawhi getting off very easy. Only hit with a $700,000 fine and no suspension. I know you might be thinking $700,000, that's a lot of money. Kawhi's net worth is over $160 million.
0: Wow.
3: $700,000, he's probably got that in his couch cushions. Not a big deal. The Clippers, they were hit very hard. Five first-round picks. Clippers owner Steve Ballmer, the richest owner in the NBA,

0: Suspended from all team activities for 1 year
1: fined
0: $30 million. $30 million to Ballmer isn't a lot, but it's still $30 million. Clippers, the two Clippers presidents of basketball operations, they're suspended for 1 year without pay. They can't be around the team. So the winners here, Kawhi, clearly a winner. He gets to come to Toronto when this trade is eventually announced, where he's going to be treated like a god like he was before. They'll negotiate a new deal, make millions more. The Raptors are winners. They are getting their man Kawhi for the price that they wanted.
1: And we're not being fined for anything.
0: We're not being fined for anything. Pablo Torre, the journalist who broke the story, he is a winner here. He held firm, and he was vindicated in the end. Incredible work by him. The losers? Clearly the Clippers. They are going to suck for years now.
1: Wow.
0: And the NBA, because this is kind of a stain on the league.
1: Well, I mean, maybe it's the warning to anyone else who tries to do this, because I'm sure this is not the first time this has happened.
0: They had to make an example of them.
1: Yeah.
0: All right. Okay. What do you got?
1: So we all know that birth order can make a difference when it comes to personality traits.
0: And yes.
1: You, Steph, myself, sorry, Christopher, who's an only child, but the three of us, we're the youngest.
0: Yeah.
1: And we know we're the most amazing, well-rounded, smart, funny, humble.
0: Yep.
1: Charismatic in comparison to our siblings.
2: The favorite child.
1: The favorite.
0: Sure.
1: But we are exceptions to the rule, according to a recent study that looked at how birth order impacts personality, okay? We've always heard that the middle kids, they're kind of forgotten, right? Because, like, it's the older kids that have to be responsible because they have to set an example. The youngest is sort of babied because they're the youngest, right? And then the middle children are sort of forgotten. Well, according to this new study, not true.
0: Hmm.
1: Middle children have the best personalities amongst siblings.
2: Meh.
0: Okay.
1: Yeah. They found that the middle child often is forced to compromise, cooperate, so they're often more diplomatic, they're honest, they're humble, they're agreeable compared to their other siblings. Now, depending on where you sit in the birth order, you may disagree with these findings. Steph,
0: How many sibs you got?
2: Three.
0: Three, okay, so you're the only one that actually has, like,
2: my sister's the oldest, then my brother, who was the favorite because he was the boy. So he was, I have a way better personality than him.
0: Wow, no bias.
2: I'm not even joking.
0: So this study basically is saying the middle child is Switzerland.
1: Right.
0: They're diplomatic.
1: Yeah.
2: Also, the middle child is, like, going extinct because a lot of people are only having two kids.
1: There you go.
2: So this
0: or
2: is
0: less.
2: Like,
0: yeah.
1: And I think there's, like, obviously more to this because, you know, there's a cultural side to this, how you were raised culturally, your life experiences, your parenting styles, all these things sort of factor in. Even the age gap. Sometimes, you know, if you're a child who has a huge age gap with your next sibling,
0: you're kind of more like a parent.
1: Yeah,
0: almost.
1: It's going to change your personality. So I don't know how much, you know, we put into this. I think I've concluded that we are still the better sibling.
0: Yes, your personal 100%. Empirical primary research.
1: It feels fair and balanced.
2: Youngest child is always the best.
0: Listen, no argument here. Preaching to the choir.
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1: All right, coming up, we are going to talk about the storm that was. Obviously, all of us have been impacted by it, but for some of us, worse than others. We're going to weigh in on what happened in our households coming up.

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2: The Pooja and Gurdeep Show group chat was lit yesterday around 5, 6 p.m. The four of us, Fishtifer, Steph, you, myself, we were all texting about how we were experiencing the storm because we're in different neighborhoods. I'm right downtown. Steph is by Yorkdale. You're kind of midtown.
3: Mm-hmm.
2: And Fishtifer's in Mississauga. So what was it like for you, Pooja?
3: Well, I will say that we all had very different experiences, right? So it just goes to show that in terms of like the damage and everything you're experiencing today, it just depends on what neighborhood you're in. And plus, when it comes to the power outages, I still had power up until a certain point, and then I lost it, and then I got it back. So it's very localized, I also feel like. Everybody's experience is different. I think for us, I actually took video, mm-hmm. just so you can get an idea of what it sounded like when the hill was coming down. Listen.

0: so peaceful.
1: It's
0: like the calm app. I want to take a nap.
1: I found the opposite. I was like, I feel like I'm in this house that is just going to collapse because it just felt like it was so loud. I felt so vulnerable. And do you feel that way in a condo? Because you're like high up in the air in a glass bubble?
0: I feel untouchable in a condo.
1: Yeah.
0: I can do anything except for my patio furniture almost flying off my balcony. Even though I battened down the hatches, that made me nervous. But the rest of it, I was like, I'm just taking in the light show.
2: I thought the windows were going to break.
1: Yes.
2: Like it sounded like my house was going to bust open.
1: Exactly. So, and you're also worried about, like, if you're surrounded by trees like we are, I'm just so worried about a tree landing on the house. That happened to our neighbor.

0: behind us. So it, you know, it's happening everywhere. You'll see downed trees this morning pretty much on every street.
1: Especially in mature neighborhoods with massive old trees. Yeah. Like, that's the real fear. That could take out a house. So while yours sounded almost zen-like to me, it was a very different scene at Steph's place.
2: Well, it was very zen-like, the sound, even though I thought my house was going to fall apart. But I had three teenagers at home who had never seen this, and it was chaos. And I was like, I'm so glad this is not a bigger emergency, because I wouldn't even have known what to do. I would have kicked them out of the house and just let them fend for themselves.
1: Let's hear
2: it. So this is us at our back door, at the sliding door.
3: If a window breaks, oh my God, that's so dangerous.
4: I'm not crying. I'm scared.
2: Oh, no. They were huge. Like, they were between, like, a golf ball and a baseball. That's how big they were coming down.
1: How were C and Bodhi so quiet during your video?
0: Well, so I made them go

0: saving them.
1: Look at you, prepared for disaster.
0: Yes, I was ready maybe in the morning.
1: Maybe I underestimated you in the zombie apocalypse.
0: Right?
1: Yeah.
0: I even have flashlights for the kids to each have one, so I was hitting them out, and I just thought, because I was being like fun about it, like, here's your flashlight, like, they didn't really notice, but I could tell, like, Sia would say things like, I'm so scared, that's so bad, oh wow, that's a lot, like, she was saying all these, like, really big things, and I was like, I must have been saying those things.
1: Mm. So do you think she actually felt those, or she just felt like, I have to say these because mom's saying them?
0: I think they're very intuitive, and they could sense maybe a little bit of, like, fear in me, and sure. Then they were, like, probably picking up on that.
1: Wow.
0: Yeah.
1: Okay.
0: And what about for you, Mr. Condo Guy?
1: Yeah, no, I was just, like, I was watching TV, just hanging out, and...
0: You're watching the Blue Jays.
1: Yeah, I was watching the Jays, just hanging out, and just trying to find the perfect window of time to take Coffee the Pooch out for a pee, which didn't end up happening, so I had to just take her out in the pouring rain, and we got soaked.
2: So I have a question, because I know you're higher up, right? Yeah. So I always wonder about that when you're higher up. The weather system, like, are you getting the hail the same size? Is it hitting your window the same, or are you just watching it and it's hitting the ground?
1: I had no hail downtown. It was heavy rain, heavy winds, incredible light show. I overlook, like, sort of the CNE, so I saw the CNE shutting down early.
0: Mm-hmm.
1: But no hail downtown, at least not in my neck of the woods.
0: And I was worried about flooding in our basement. Yeah. Like, we literally went down there with buckets, like, ready to, you know, have to go dump water out so that we didn't get a flood.
2: Like, ponding and pooling yesterday.
1: Why did we skimp on the caulking and waterproofing in the basement? This is not the time.
0: Yes.
1: How was your storm experience? You can drop us a text at 981-981. We'll have more storm coverage for you throughout the show.

0: Wake Up My Kid.
1: This is a really exciting contest because we know that your kids are not getting to bed on time. They're sleeping in. They're not used to getting back into the routine that they're going to need to get back into for back to school. And we think we can help.
2: I don't want to cause mass panic, Pooch, but

0: 5 more sleeps until back to school.
1: Oh, wow.
0: Yeah.
1: 5 more sleeps. Okay, and so if you have one of those kids, we're going to call them sleepyheads, mm-hmm. that just can sleep through anything, an alarm, you know, loud noises, all of the things, the banging of the pots and pans.
0: You yelling at them to get out of bed?
1: Yeah. None of that's working. Mm-hmm. You can use our help because we're going to show up to your house on the first day of school. Specifically, Gurdeep is going to be there
0: yep.
1: to wake your kid up. And we think we've come up with a way, a surefire way to make sure they actually get up.
0: A personal wake-up call. Yes. So tell us why your sleepyhead needs help waking up, and I will surprise them potentially at your house on the first day of school, which is Tuesday. All you got to do is enter Pooja and Gurdeep. Help! Wake up my kid. You can enter this contest at chfi.com.
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0: What are we calling you for?
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0: 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To say good morning.
1: Yes.
0: This has been a great call. You have a great day. 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
6: 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With CHFI traffic, I'm Scott Burnett. We still have this full closure of the bottom half of the DVP in both directions from Bayview Bloor down around the Gardner to the Jarvis ramps for flooding. Similar conditions on Bayview in both directions south of Pottery Road and Rosedale Valley Road from Bayview up to Park. Eastbound 401 south of Pearson in the collector lanes, the two right lanes are blocked after the back half of a tractor trailer fell off a truck. Emergency crews are at the scene. It's busy from east of Dixie in the collectors. Jumpstart helps kids across Canada access sport and play so more kids can get into the game. Learn more at jumpstart.canadiantire.ca.
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9: 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Let's check in with Scott Burnett.
10: Good morning. The south end of the DVP still a no-go this hour after yesterday's rainfall. Same goes for Bayview south of Pottery Road. The rain, hail, and high winds causing major damage and widespread power outages across the GTA, even opening up a massive sinkhole in Vaughan on Huntington Road south of Rutherford. It's still a mess out there. If you're leaving this morning by car or public transit, pack your patience. The damage caused by yesterday's storm also being evaluated. Rogers Stadium at Downsview Park taking a beating, according to Live Nation. A business in Brampton had its roof ripped off while crews around the city worked to move a number of downed trees. Estimates putting yesterday's rainfall total at Pearson at 43.4 millimeters. The first Canadian paper currency featuring King Charles will be unveiled today in Ottawa. The king's image will replace that of his late mother, Queen Elizabeth II, on the $20 bill. The Royal Canadian Mint has been producing coins with Charles on them since 2023. The new 20s will be revealed at 1 o'clock this afternoon. In sports, the Blue Jays bats coming alive. The pitching on point, just a great game for the boys in blue yesterday as they demolished the Guardians 11-0 in Cleveland. The two teams will go again at 1:10 this afternoon. You can watch it on Sportsnet. CHFI weather, a mix of sun and cloud to start the day. Showers returning this afternoon. The high of 27, feeling like 34. A chance for some showers overnight with a low of 17. Friday, a mix of sun and cloud and a high of 26. I'm Scott Burnett.
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9: Okay, so we had $2,000 up for grabs an hour ago when we made the cash call. One ring.
13: Hello.
9: Hi, good morning. I'm looking for Lynn Chechia.
13: This is.
9: Did we say your last name right?
13: It is. It's Chechia.
9: Chechia. Oh, that's so fun.
14: Yes.
9: Chechia. Sorry.
14: Lynn's like, who is this stranger who is calling me, making fun of my last name?
9: Lynn, I can't.
13: I know who it is. It's to Ginger Deep for the money.
9: This is the cash
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13: Yes,
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13: Oh, my God. Thank you so much.
14: And that's what we like to hear. Lynn picked up within four rings. Maybe that will be you tomorrow just after 7 o'clock for the cash call. But in order to get in, you got to put in the keywords.
9: Yeah, that's right. 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
9: 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Yeah, that happened to me recently. 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
2: So I just asked if you've ever had a reading or, you know, a fortune teller tell you something where it went horribly wrong, because this happened to you?
0: Yeah, I had something really odd happen while I was in England last week for the wedding. Very unexpected. I was there for my cousin's wedding.
2: And you made time to go see a fortune teller?
0: No, that's the thing. I'm not even especially into this stuff.
2: Oh, like, okay.
0: I'm open-minded, but I did not seek this experience out, Pooch. It found me.
2: Oh, did it?
0: Uh-huh.
2: Okay.
0: He found me. So the first night, I right off the red eye and straight to my aunt's place for a party, a little dinner gathering. And I'm sitting at this table in the backyard, and I sit down with all my cousins, just catching up to cousins I haven't seen in years. We're laughing, we're telling stories, we're catching up. This older gentleman, probably like late 50s, 60, I don't know, family friend. I've never met him before, no idea who he is.
2: Okay.
0: He sits right down beside me at the cousin's table, kind of cuts the conversation. Everyone's like, oh, this guy just sat down. Okay, he leans in toward my face and says, I read faces, and yours is telling me a lot. I'm like, excuse me? I'm like, who are you?
2: Wait, sorry. There's such thing as reading someone's face?
0: Thank you. I had never heard of this either. Like, I've heard of reading palms.
2: Yes.
0: Right? Tarot cards, sure. Crystal ball, even. I've never heard of reading faces.
2: So are they looking at the fine lines in your face and they mean something?
0: Apparently they look at facial structure, jaw structure, nose shape, eyes, lines, all kinds of stuff. I'm hungry. Like, I'm right off the plate. I'm eating. So, like, I'm just laying into my food. So he's looking at side prof.
2: Okay.

0: So I didn't, at no point, I'm thinking, is there not like a code amongst readers? Like, do you not have to get consent? You don't have to ask, like, hey, do you want your face red? Do you want your palm red? There was no ask.
1: Oh, unsolicited reading?
0: Yeah, he's like, I read faces and you're just telling a lot. I'm like, cool. And then he just starts giving me a reading while I'm eating. Like, it's not like I stopped. It's not like my body turned towards him to be like, cool, read my face. He just, as I'm laying into my yellow gobi, he just starts reading my face.
1: Is he like, you're hungry? You're like, yeah. Is my face telling you I'm hungry?
0: I'm like, you're good, man. You should charge for this. So, fine. Okay, whatever. Like, he just starts going. And of course, now the whole table, the cousins, everyone stops talking. It cuts the conversation because now they're all listening to what this guy's telling me.
1: And staring at your face.
0: And staring at my face.
1: Mm-hmm.
0: This is what he says. So I'm expecting something super flattering, right? Because again, I don't know this guy. I'm at my aunt's place. I'm sitting with all my cousins. Mm-hmm. I'm thinking he's just going to tell me good stuff. Usually these readings, I don't know, I haven't done a lot. They're generally favorable. He goes, you like someone, but I won't say who. Could be someone at this table. Oh. I'm like, dude, everyone at this table is my cousin.
1: Okay, that's weird.
0: So super weird. So okay. Right away, I'm like, your credibility is a little bit shot. Then he goes, you will fall in love. And I'm like, oh, cool. Okay, here's the redeeming thing. I'm like, yeah. Oh, Pooja will like to hear this.
1: Yeah, yeah.
0: And then he goes, but it will not be reciprocated. Mm. It's going to end badly.
1: What?
0: I'm like,
1: and
0: okay.
1: You're still eating your aloo gobi.
0: Yeah, I'm like, thanks. Then he goes, you're passionate. And I'm like, oh, okay, cool. Maybe this is the good part. He goes, but too much. You're obsessive.
1: What?
0: Like, it borders on obsessive, your passion. He goes, what are you obsessively passionate about? I'm like, what? So I just don't
1: answer.
0: You're
1: like my aloo gobi.
0: Yeah, I'm like, let me finish. Then he goes, and again, I'm still waiting for the redeeming thing here. He goes, you'll get married in 2028. I'm like, oh,
1: yes.
0: Okay.
1: Yes, thank you.
0: And then he goes, but then you just basically give up and let yourself go. You stop caring. You sort of just give up on life.
1: What?
0: I'm like, what?
2: And so how much aloo gobi were you eating?
0: Right?
1: Did you even finish at this point? Because this is just not nice.
0: Honestly, that was the mic drop. At that point, like, my cousins actually audibly gasped. And I had sort of finished my food by that point. I was like, hey, great chat. And I got up and chucked my plate and then just went and sat somewhere else. And then I think he started reading my cousins.
1: Oh, my.
0: Can you believe that? He told me four things. They were all horrible, and I didn't even consent to it.
1: Wow. Isn't there, like, some unwritten rule that, you know, if you're going to give someone a reading, you have to give them some, you have to balance it with something positive?
0: I would think so. This guy and this reading he gave me actually kind of became the talk of that night and partly talk of the wedding, because it kind of got around. All the cousins were like, can you believe what that guy told, like, Gurdip Chachu? Like, oh.
1: Right, and it was in front of everyone, too, so it's not even like these were just...
0: It wasn't even private, and wow. I didn't consent, so...
1: Wow.
0: Yeah.
1: That's not good.
0: The worst reading I've ever had. Not that I've had a lot.
1: I've never had a reading. Like, I've never actually gone to see a psychic or anything like that. But if you have, and you have a reading gone wrong, if you will, we want to hear from you. You can give us a call. 416-872-2434. 416-872-CHFI.
0: It's all downhill from here for me.
1: Oh, no.

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0: CHFI Traffic, I'm Scott Burnett. We still have this full closure of the north and southbound DVP from Bayview Bloor down around the Gardner to the Jarvis ramps due to flooding. Same conditions on Bayview south of Pottery Road. That's closed, as is Rosedale Valley Road from Park to Bayview. Meantime, eastbound 401, we still have this problem south of Pearson and the collectors. The two right lanes blocked with a stalled truck. And in Vaughan, Huntington is closed in both directions south of Rutherford for a sinkhole. 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
1: 22, 21 degrees. Lots of sunshine now. We could still get some showers this afternoon, so keep that in mind. It's going to feel like 34 as the cleanup continues after the storm.
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3: Just came back from England and got a very weird, unsolicited face reading from a family friend I had never met. Older dude who just started reading my face and basically told me that I'm in love with someone who doesn't love me back. I'm obsessive. I'm going to get married in 2028, but then it's going to be all downhill from there as I let myself go. So it was a horrible, unwanted face reading, and I just stepped away from the table and him for the rest of the wedding.
1: I didn't even know face readings were a thing, but, you know, lots of people get readings, all sorts of things, like tarot readings or psychic readings.
3: Sure.
1: We want to know, do you have a reading gone wrong story? Candace in Scarborough, is there one for you?
4: When I was pregnant with my third, I've always found out what sex of the baby was.
3: Okay.
4: So with my third, for some reason, they couldn't find out. But me and my aunt were down walking along the Danforth one day, and I was extremely pregnant, and we've seen a palm reader.
3: Okay.
4: And like I said, I'm pregnant with my third, don't know what I have. I have two boys. Obviously, I want a girl very badly. So this fortune teller, she says, well, this will be your last baby. And I said, oh, perfect.
1: Okay.
4: So I'm like thinking to myself, great, two boys and a little girl. That's going to be it. You're going to move out of the city, you know, and raise your family, which was what I wanted to do. I end up, I don't pick out any boy names for my baby.
1: Uh-oh.
4: I pick out girl's name, and I go in for my planned C-section, and they pull him out and they say, it's a boy. And I said, it's a what?
3: Oh, man.
4: Now, the rest of the story is I have five boys.
1: Oh, no.
4: I have no girls.
3: And you live in the city.
4: And I live in the city. But best part of the story, I am a grandmother now, and my first grandchild was a granddaughter.
3: Hey,
1: oh, okay.
3: We got a happy ending to the story. I'm still waiting for my happy ending. Candace, that's great. Thanks so much for sharing that with us.
4: You're welcome. You guys have a great day. We love your show.
1: Oh,
3: thanks so much, Candace. Appreciate you.
4: Thank you.
3: Text coming in at 981-981. We're looking for your readings gone wrong. How about this one? This one made the hair on my arm stand up. This is from Lindsay H. in Toronto. Lindsay says, are face readings always bad? I was on exchange in Hong Kong, and my partner at the time visited me, and we went to a very well-known face reader.
1: Okay.
3: It was literally all bad news about how we were going to break up, and my partner was...

0: told he should never swim in open water.
1: Oh, no.
0: Because he would have an accident and it would end badly. We did break up about a year later.
1: Oh, no.
0: But surely that was just coincidence, right? Right?
1: Oh, no.
0: That's how she ended it.
1: Oh, well, we got to know about the partner. Is the partner been swimming?
0: Is the partner alive, Lindsay?
1: Yes.
0: Have they avoided open water?
1: Oh, wow.
0: That's wild. But I mean, look, breakups happen. Like most relationships end in breakups. That's probably just
1: true.
0: Coincidence.
1: Yes. And then once, okay, anyway, I don't like the whole like reading thing. I don't like it.
0: Not face readings anyways.
1: No, I don't want to do it.
0: They sound made up.
1: Yeah. I'm now your story and Lindsay's story is enough for me to go, I'm never getting a face reading.
0: And especially if you don't even ask for it.
1: Yeah.
0: Let's do one more call here. Readings gone wrong. Anna in Stouffville, what happened?
2: I had my palm read. This was like years ago. And what I was told was I will be married with two kids and divorced by the time I was 40.
1: Oh, wow.
2: I have never been married. I do not have any kids. So that was a bunch of crap.
1: Did you put a lot of stock into it? Like, did you believe it?
2: No, but you know what? It's in your head, right? And you think, okay, like, is this really going to happen or not? It just sticks with you because you think, oh my goodness, like, is this person for real? And he wasn't.
1: Yeah, this is why they have to include something positive, because it's not fair that now you're going to walk away with this in your mind and there's nothing to it.
0: Yeah.
2: Exactly.
0: If the guy wasn't a total kook, this might actually be bothering me. You know what I mean?
1: Yeah.
2: Yeah.
0: Then it becomes like a self-fulfilling prophecy. Like, oh, I'm going to get married. I'm going to get divorced. I'm going to have two kids. You start thinking and maybe acting in a certain way. So I think I'd rather just not know.
1: Just so you know, Gertie, we will all love you even when you let yourself go.
2: Yeah. Exactly. Well, just live your life one day at a time and enjoy it, you know?
1: Yes.
0: Like, 2 good years left, apparently. So enjoy it while it lasts, baby.
2: Oh, God. You're gonna live till you die.
1: Okay. Right, thank you.
2: So enjoy it.
0: That's the most accurate prediction I've heard all morning.
1: Anna, you are going to live until you die. I love it. Thank you so much for sharing.
2: Hey, you're welcome. Have a great day, guys. Love your show.
0: Thank
1: we appreciate you.
0: You
1: thank
0: too.
1: You.
2: Bye-bye.
1: Bye. Bye.

0: Just coming up on 8:30 right now. Already feels like 28 degrees. Can't peak or deep. And your first cash call keyword are coming up. Here's Scott Burnett.
1: Good morning. Well, if you have power this morning, you're one of the lucky ones. Yesterday's dramatic deluge of rain, hail, and wind downing trees, flooding roadways, even ripping a roof off of a Brampton business. At the height of it, around 65,000 Toronto Hydro customers were without power. The utility making significant strides overnight, but the work does continue this morning. Similar situations right across the GTA. Severe flooding also closing the DVP south of Bloor, Bayview south of Pottery Road, Lower Simcoe, the usual trouble spots when storms hit. While video online showed water pouring in from the ceiling at Spadina subway station, the cleanup is immense today. If you're leaving the house, be prepared for your commute to be altered significantly depending on where you're going. One place many are going, the polls. Voters in three provincial ridings casting their ballot today. Polling locations will be open from 9 a.m. to 9 p.m. for by-elections in Scarborough Southwest, Hamilton East, Stony Creek, and York Simcoe. All your voting need to know at elections.on.ca. In sports, what a turnaround for the Blue Jays, who respond to Tuesday's loss with an astounding 11-0 win over the Guardians in Cleveland last night. Vladdy even homered. In fact, he got five RBIs, maybe one of his best outings of the year. They go again this afternoon. First pitch at 1:10 p.m. You can catch all the action on Sportsnet. CHFI weather, a mix of sun and cloud to start the day. Showers return this afternoon. The high of 27, feeling like 34. A chance for some showers overnight with a low of 17. Friday, a mix of sun and cloud and a high of 26. I'm Scott Burnett.

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2: So if you want to get in on the $1,000 tomorrow, we make the call just after 7 o'clock. You have to get in the keywords first. 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
3: That's right. And this also gets you in on $10,000 on October 1st. Your first keyword of the day is desk. Desk, as in on Tuesday, your kids will be sitting at their desks.
2: That's right.
3: Desk. Singular.
2: Yes, at their desk. 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
3: Now, I've said it so much, it's lost all meaning. Desk,
2: desk,
3: desk, desk. Desk. What a weird word.
2: Desk.
3: Desk. Well, good luck.
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2: Trevor from Markham is hoping to beak or deep. Get this, we think we love our jobs and we have cool jobs.
3: Mm-hmm.
2: Trevor has a pretty cool job. He works for the Blue Jays in the facilities department.
3: Oh my gosh, is Trevor Kaz Okamoto? Are they the same person?
2: Trevor, how exciting is your job? And like, what's the most exciting thing that's happened on the job?
5: It's an exciting job because I get to finally work for the team I grew up watching and, you know, seen the last year's season kind of not go the way we wanted, but getting to witness some of the fun things in the stadium, like Kazuma Okamoto hitting the home run to the 500 level, George Springer's inside the park home run, which I've never seen in my life.
3: Mm-hmm. Especially for a quote-unquote old guy to hit it inside the park
5: home run. Yeah, exactly. But you could tell he was almost gassed when he,
3: Who's your favorite Blue Jay right now?
5: Current, it would be Ernie Clement.
2: Have you met him?
5: Yes, I have. I got to meet him a few times in passing when I passed the sub-level of the Sky Dome.
3: Nice.
5: I'll call it that.
3: Nice guy?
5: Yeah, very nice.
2: Okay. Oh, wow.
5: Very nice, very humble, very much loves the city and fans.
3: And very engaged.
2: And yes. Now engaged. Yes. Trevor, I would love to keep talking about the Blue Jays, but we are here for a trivia game, and we got to see how good you are at trivia. I'm going to give you five trivia questions. I'm going to give the same five to Gurdeep. You got to get more right than him. If you do, you're going to win $100 of his money. So, Trevor, you do the honors. You can kick Gurdeep out of the studio.
5: All right, Gurdeep, it's three strikes. You're out, buddy.
2: Oh, I like that. I like that. Okay. He is gone. Here we go.
5: All right.
2: Billie Eilish officiated her brother Phineas's wedding, with the couple's dogs also joining the intimate ceremony. What musical term means two performers playing or singing together?
5: Duet.
2: Experts say deaths only seem to come in threes because our brains naturally search for patterns in random events. What fairy tale heroine encounters three bears?
5: Goldilocks.
2: Couples who play video games together may be happier because gaming builds teamwork and communication. What term is commonly used for the most powerful enemy at the end of a game level?
5: OP.
2: A new survey says most people agree boys and girls should play with the same toys and not be divided by gender. What household powder famously erupts when combined with vinegar in a model volcano?
5: Baking soda.
2: Heinz has created a fancy $57 bib so brides can eat ketchup-covered snacks without staining their wedding dresses. What fast food chain uses the slogan, have it your way?
5: Burger King?
2: Okay, Trevor, we're going to get Gurdeep to come back in. See how he does with the same five questions. Okay. How you feeling?
3: I feel caffeinated.
2: Okay. Billie Eilish officiated her brother Phineas's wedding, with the couple's dogs also joining the intimate ceremony. What musical term means two performers playing or singing together?
3: Two performers, a duet.
2: Experts say deaths only seem to come in threes because our brains naturally search for patterns in random events. What fairy tale heroine encounters three bears?
3: Goldilocks.
2: Couples who play video games together may be happier because gaming builds teamwork and communication. What term is commonly used for the most powerful enemy at the end of a game level?
3: The final boss.
2: New survey says most people agree boys and girls should play with the same toys and not be divided by gender. What household powder famously erupts

0: combined with vinegar in a model volcano.
1: My grade 4 science experiment, baby. Last minute, baking soda.
0: Heinz has created a fancy $57 bib so brides can eat ketchup-covered snacks without staining their wedding dresses.
1: Oh, dear.
0: What fast food chain uses the slogan, have it your way?
1: Have it your way. Oh, is it Burger King?
0: Okay, so Trevor, you got 4 out of 5 correct.
1: You did well.
0: Gurdeep, you got all 5 correct. Okay. Oh.
1: I was not sure about the last one.
0: Trevor, you came so close. The one you missed was Final Boss at the end of the game level.
2: Yeah. Right. Final Boss.
0: Yeah. So in the end, you didn't beat Gurdeep. You know what that means?
2: I came close. I came very close.
1: You did super well. Hey, we'll see you down at the Jays game, hopefully a little later this month.
2: If I see you guys, I'll keep an eye out for you.
0: Yes. Thank you so much, Trevor. You were great. And just a reminder, we play every day at this time for $100 of Gurdeep's money.

0: Hope everyone's recovered from that crazy storm yesterday.
1: Yeah, the cleanup continues today, so it's not all back to normal just yet. I think a lot of people are going to be working from home today.
0: It definitely feels like a good work from home day. Also, because if you're working from home, maybe you just throw on Sportsnet at 1 o'clock to watch the Blue Jays. It's their biggest game of the season. We might be saying that several times over the next few weeks. They're playing the final match against the Cleveland Guardians. It's 1-1 series so far. Jays took it 11-0 yesterday. Vladdy hit a home run.
1: 11-0.
0: Jays are 1.5 back of that final playoff spot right now. Because we're playing the team we're chasing, if we beat them today, we can narrow that gap to just a half a game back of the final playoff spot if we beat Cleveland today.
1: Go, Jays, go. There's still so many games. Still so many games left.
0: It's because they play basically every day. The season wraps up later this month, if that makes you feel like it's sooner than later.
1: Okay, there we go. Well, have a great day. Just remember, Michelle Butterly is up next at 9 o'clock. She's going to have your 9 o'clock keyword for Cash Call.
0: Bye.
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6: With CHFI Traffic, I'm Scott Burnett. We still have this full closure of the bottom half of the DVP in both directions from Bayview Bloor down around the Gardner to the Jarvis ramps for flooding. Similar conditions on Bayview in both directions south of Pottery Road and Rosedale Valley Road from Bayview up to Park. Eastbound 401 south of Pearson in the collector lanes, the two right lanes are blocked after the back half of a tractor trailer fell off a truck. Emergency crews are at the scene. It's busy from east of Dixie in the collectors. 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

Madonna and not instantly think about the 80s? And if you love 80s and 90s music, and we know you do, you're going to love hanging out with Adele after 7 weeknights right here on 98.1 CHFI. Promise. You put me on a pedestal.

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0: They open the door. So it's just, you know, you want everybody going. But the weather looks good for today. So if you were supposed to go to the CD yesterday and you're like, nah, because that's just crazy. It's going to be great today. And it looks like the long weekend's going to be great, too, for the CNE. So I just wanted to throw that out there. Also, the TLC, Salt and Peppa, and En Vogue show that was supposed to be at RBC Amphitheater last night got canceled, clearly, because it's an outdoor venue. And clearly, the weather was not going to make that going to happen. But they have rescheduled. So it's not a cancel. It's a reschedule. TLC, Salt and Peppa, and En Vogue at RBC Amphitheater. The rescheduled date for Friday, next Friday, not this Friday, Friday, September 11th. 98.1 CHFI.
1: Prejudice. Wrote a song about it? Like to hear it? Here it goes.

Michelle Butterley, and you know who I'm feeling really sorry for right now? It's a CNE. Why? Because honestly, the weather has not been all that great. We know we had that big storm yesterday, but that's not the first one we've had since

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2: 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So wait for it. 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
1: So I'm not sure what's happening. Maybe you can help me out here, Gurdeep. I don't know. Maybe it's happening to you. I went for a Pilates class. Go to sign in, and they're like, oh, so you're here for the Pilates class. And we're like, yep. And then they're like, okay, so the mats are over there. And I was like, no, we're on the reformer. And they're like, oh, no, you signed up for the regular Pilates class. So then I look, I double check, and sure enough, they're right. 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
2: 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And once you get it, you're going to text it with your name into 981981. 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I know you're in for it. So wait for that keyword. Once you get it, enter it with your name. It's a 981981. 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

now there's definitely some sort of sicko in Hollywood. Did you hear? Someone vandalized Dolly Parton's star on the Hollywood Walk of Fame. What, are you kidding me? She's a saint, that one. Anyways, cleaned up already, thankfully. 98.1 C8.

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Butterley, hi. How you doing this morning? So the storm yesterday. Let's talk about that storm yesterday. Wow. Are you kidding me? That was just unbelievable. And it depended where you lived, whether or not you were looking outside thinking, yeah, that's awful, or what is even happening right now? Is the world falling? Because it was really that extreme in some places around the GTA and in the core of the city as well. There was a lot of power outages. A lot of trees were down and a lot of flooding. In fact, this morning, I take the gardener on the way into work and the gardener was shut right at Jarvis. Everybody had to get off there because of the flooding at York and the DVP. That has since reopened, which is really good news. So the DVP, again, reopened after the flooding that happened yesterday, and they cleaned it up. And same with the eastbound Gardner has now reopened from York to the DVP. Great. This morning coming into work, I got yelled at by somebody. All I was doing was trying to say, hey, it's the zipper, like you go to the front there and you get in that way, not here. And the woman decided to say all sorts of blue streak things to me that I cannot repeat on the air, but I think you can imagine what I what I dealt with coming in. And I thought, okay, fair play. You're just as upset as I am about the traffic. But welcome to Toronto. 98.1 CHFI.

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Michelle Butterly. Hi, good morning. Remember just last week we were just talking about the fact that there weren't like TV shows that everybody was just like so hyped up for that we waited week after

after week for new episodes to drop because we were so excited about it. And I'm talking about like collectively. And for me, it's been like that since the end of Game of Thrones. Okay, I've been waiting. However, today, HBO Max just dropped the teaser trailer for the new Harry Potter series, and it looks so good. It looks so good. Now, if you watch the trailer and you think, what's new? It looks exactly like the movies. I think that's what they're going for. I mean, clearly they were so very popular. Why would you change too much of it? However, because it's a series, and the first series of the new Harry Potter series on HBO is going to be The Philosopher's Stone. It'll be 8 episodes. And unlike the movies, apparently this one is going to be structured like the books. So if you complain about the movies being like too brief, you missed some great stuff about the books, apparently it's going to be in these ones. So we've got something to look forward to. Of course, it doesn't drop till Christmas, but we can wait. 98.1 CHFI.

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I'm Michelle Butterly. 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
2: Oh, did I just catch you thinking about the long holiday weekend? 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I'm Brooksy. 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Good luck. 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

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I swear.

0: being rickrolled by that song, Rick Astley, Never Gonna Give You Up on 98.1 CHFI. Rick Astley just posted a video and it said a message from Rick Astley. You're thinking it's going to be some sort of announcement.
1: Hi there. It's it's sunny summery England right now.
0: And he rickrolls us. I love how he has gotten right into this joke. Rickrolling is about 20 years old now, and that's what he was marking with that. The first rickroll was almost 20 years back when there was that new trailer for Grand Theft Auto coming out, but it was a video of Rick Astley. Is it safe to say that we all at one point have been rickrolled? I'm Brixie. I frankly love it. Listen, coming up, I've got another keyword for you to get tomorrow morning's cash call. Start your weekend with $1,000 by just texting in that keyword and then picking up your phone in the morning. We'll get to that on the way, plus more great music. 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
2: 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And the great thing with Lynn, we now know how to say her last name.
3: Hello.
4: Hi, good morning. I'm looking for Lynn Chechia.
3: This is.
4: Did we say your last name right?
3: Well, Chechia.
4: Chechia. Oh, that's so fun.
5: Yes.
4: Chechia.
5: Lynn's like, who is this stranger who is calling me, making fun of my last name?
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3: I know who it is. It's Pooja and Gurdeep for the money.
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3: Oh, my God. Thank you so much.
2: 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Keyword for this hour is math. As in, can you do math and numbers in your head, or do you need to write it down? Math. M-A-T-H. 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

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Not playing the same song between 9 and 5. I'm Brooksy. And wow, that escalated quickly yesterday. I don't think I've ever seen us get hammered with storm after storm after storm like that all in one day. And wild storms. So where are we now? Toronto Hydro is working as fast as they can to get the power back on to everyone. Salt-N-Pepa, TLC on Vogue concert. That was last night. It was, they called it off. It's been rescheduled to September 11th now. City pools, they're closed. They need to be cleaned out and shocked today. Ferries to the islands are back running. C&E had closed early last night, but it's back open today. Ferris wheel's spinning again. DVP is now open, but slow southbound. There's a maintenance crew down near the Gardiner, so only one lane is getting by. Bayview is still closed between Pottery and River because of flooding. It is, weather-wise, a nice afternoon. It's humid. It feels like 35 degrees right now, but no rain for Toronto. There is a chance in the West End, like out Hamilton Way today, but this weekend, oh, it's looking beautiful all weekend long and all weekend. Oh, we've got the music for it. We're going to be kicking off our feel-good 80s and 90s weekend early tomorrow at 3 o'clock on 98.1 CHFI with all of your favorites from the 80s and 90s, like this one. 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

0: 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There's Journey. Don't stop believing. And listen, it is that time of year again for Leaf fans to start believing again. It is the cycle. We get excited at the start of every season, especially this year. They've made a lot of changes, but we're still the butt of so many jokes. Our Prime Minister, Mark Carney, today was announcing this Via Rail expansion and was talking about how some rail cars are more than 70 years old.
1: They were built when the NHL had six teams. Goalies wouldn't wear masks. The Leafs would win the cup. It's a long time ago.
0: Yes, we know it's been a long time. Ha, ha, ha, ha, ha. Anyway, we are on the countdown to when the Toronto Maple Leafs are back in action. And to celebrate, we're giving away a pair of tickets every week for the next few weeks to watch the Leafs' final preseason game at home against the Ottawa Senators. That'll be Wednesday, September 23rd at Scotiabank Arena. You can win a pair of tickets. Just listen to the Pooja and Gurdeep show tomorrow morning. 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
2: 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And then tomorrow morning at 7, if your phone rings, make sure you pick it up. You have to pick up these cash calls to win the cash. Good luck.

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Sunshine on 98.1 CHFI, and that sun has really warmed us up. It's 29 degrees, but it feels like 35 with that Humidex. It will be really nice for the start of school next week. Tuesday's looking like 23 degrees, sun cloud mix, which is perfect, right? We do have some help for you with the back to school shopping. You can win a $500 Walmart gift card tomorrow morning with Pooja and Gurdeep. 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Maybe their teacher ended up calling you for an explanation on whatever it was. Oh, did you get in trouble? Were you a little embarrassed? Tell us a story. Text the word school and your story to 981-981, and you could be winning that $500 Walmart gift card tomorrow morning. 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Good luck. 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
1: I met up with my friend Milad. Just saying bye to him, I was sitting in his passenger seat, gave him a little bro hug, and then stepped out of his car and he drove off. I'm like, oh, my cell phone.
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1: It's downtown, so he's not driving that fast. I can see the car. He's now about 200 meters away from me. I broke into my Tom Cruise sprint, and I see I'm gaining on him because he's in traffic. He's about to make a right turn, and he's about 100 meters away from me now. I just yell out, I go, Milad! And then as I turn the corner, I see he's pulled over with flashers.

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2: Hey, good afternoon. I'm Brooksy. So we're looking at a long holiday weekend. 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And all you need to do, text in the keywords that you hear. And of course, I've got another keyword this hour for another entry for you to get that cash call tomorrow morning. Good luck. 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

look, I know that we're into September. Summer is kind of winding down, but things are not slowing down. There's still so much happening, like the Great Outdoors Comedy Festival happening in Mississauga at Arendale Park, September 11th to 13th. 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

0: 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Part of our No Repeat Guarantee. Not playing the same song between 9 and 5. I'm Brixie, and Michael J. Fox and Harrison Ford have teamed up for this heartfelt new awareness campaign for Parkinson's disease. Michael J. Fox has it himself. Harrison Ford, though, plays a man living with Parkinson's on the show Shrinking, and they added Michael J. Fox to the show. And now these two in this campaign are sharing tips if you know someone living with it.
1: What's the biggest mistake people make?
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2: 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Good luck.

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Alanis Morissette, Head Over Feet on 98.1 CHFI. I'm Brooksy. Got a couple things with the Raptors. First of all, this investigation around Kawhi Leonard and the LA Clippers, them circumventing the salary cap. The investigation's done. Clippers have been fined like $30 million. They've lost 5 first-round picks. The owner's suspended. As for Kawhi Leonard, he just has to pay $700,000. He doesn't have any game suspended, so this trade to the Raptors can now go through. The other thing is about Kyle Lowry. Since he's retiring as a Raptor this year, on Saturday, September 19th, there's going to be a Kyle Lowry block party. This will be happening over at Jurassic Park, which is Maple Leaf Square outside of Scotiabank Arena. Bunch of things going on. It's free, but fans need to secure passes ahead of time through the Raptors fan access platform. Now, I'm heading out of here. Greg Burns on the way in, and he has another $500 Shoppers Drug Mart gift card for you. 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The Super Redemption event runs September 4th to September 9th. And that $500 Shoppers Drug Mart gift card is coming up at 6 o'clock tonight with Greg Burns right here on 98.1 CHFI. Have a good one.

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2: Well done, Lynn Cecilia. She won herself $2,000 this morning on the Cash Call. Let's get you a grand as we go into the long weekend. Of course, you're also in that draw October 1st, which is going to come around all too quickly. Just by entering, every time you enter, you're in both draws. And of course, if you've won before, come and take some more money. Right, good afternoon. Back to normal weather-wise today. Let's get Pharrell on CHFI. It might seem-

Well, that was a crazy 24 hours of weather. What was that yesterday afternoon? I think I saw Toronto Fire 1,500 calls in just 24 hours. All of downtown was just non-stop sirens last night. This afternoon, this is back to what we'll be expecting in the lead up to Labor Day weekend. Currently, a very sticky 27 in town. Sunsets tonight at 7:49. There may be a few showers tomorrow, but 25 for the long weekend. It's looking absolutely lovely. All right, Cyndi Lauper after Toronto's own Magic Jordan at CHFI.

Do you know what this song's just made me realise? By this time tomorrow, we'll already be into the long feel-good 80s and 90s weekend. We're going to start it tomorrow at 3 o'clock. Love doing that on a long weekend, especially when it's going to be such a nice one. This is CHFI, and across the long weekend, bonus keywords on the Cash Call. Saturday and Sunday, as usual, we'll do it Monday too. Right, let's find out how the clear-up's going on in town after storms yesterday. Latest on the roads and the TTC after Natasha Bedingfield.

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19: With CHFI Traffic, I'm Justin Pierce. 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And there are delays on the northbound side of the 410 because of a collision. It's north of Queen. Two left lanes are blocked for that crash. It is causing a delay from Steeles. And then over on the westbound side of the 401, there's a collision approaching Harmony. The two right lanes are blocked, and it is causing a delay from the 418. Moving to Cottage Country routes now, eastbound 401, the ramp to Brock Road. The right lane's blocked off for a collision. And again, emergency vehicles are there.

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New Monarch honour 20 in more than 70 years. It will keep the traditional green colour. However, it's a vertical bill. So that means the picture of King Charles is the other way round than all the other pictures. Portrait mode, basically. I don't know why. It won't come into circulation till February 2027. So I'm also not quite sure why they've unveiled it today. It's not, we're not going to book early for it, is it? I don't think there's going to be lineups outside banks like the new iPhone, is it? Right, let's do Sabrina Espresso, and we'll check your roads and TTC. Make sure the clear-up's going okay in town next.

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14: With CHFI Traffic, I'm Justin Pierce. 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Westbound on the 401, there's a full closure in Durham from the 418 to Harmony. All lanes are blocked for a collision involving a tractor trailer. It is causing delays from Hull Road. And then on Cottage Country routes, there are delays northbound 400 through 89. Starting Friday at Shoppers Drug Mart, get up to $900 off when redeeming up to 500,000 PC Optimum points during the Super Redemption event. 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
2: It was a $2,000 daily jackpot today, back to $1,000 tomorrow morning. That'd be nice. Now that's coming your way ahead of the long Labor Day weekend. Kids going back to school. Last push for the last bit of summer. Let's get you in that draw. Another keyword coming this afternoon. As we continue with Elton and Dua after classic Stevie Wonder at CHFI. No news.

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you know what? With long Labour Day weekend coming up, we are ticking off markers for the year now. That does mean the countdown is on for the return of the Leafs for 2026. And at CHFI, we're celebrating. Going to give you the chance to win tickets weekly to watch the Leafs' final pre-season game at home against the Senators. This happens on Wednesday, September 23rd, 7 p.m. Scotiabank Arena. Now, to win a pair of tickets, check out Pooja and Kadeep tomorrow morning. They will tell you the details. 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

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Greg Burns here. I think we all know how much in Toronto we love to talk about the weather. I mean, we really do. It took me a little while to get used to that. Because, really, what do you say? Well, it's really hot. Well, it's really cold now. But we can really spread that out. Which is why, when it was about this time yesterday, when that alarm went off on our phones, I just thought, well, this is quite... We've studied for this. We've trained for this. This is what it's all about. Destructive winds. Let's get into that group chat right now. It was all going off, wasn't it? The drama. We love it, don't we? What's happening in Oakville? Somebody said there was a flying cow. Yeah, I saw that as well. How's Mississauga? Really wet. The clear-up is continuing, of course, in some parts. I think we've done pretty well. Toronto Fire, incredible night for them last night. Over 1,500 calls they got. Busiest night you can think of. We'll find out how everything is going in town for you next after.

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9: 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There's a full closure of the westbound 401. All lanes are blocked from Curtis to Harmony. It's all for a collision involving a tractor trailer. It is slow from Hull Road. Moving to Cottage Country Routes now, northbound 400 extension, north of Muskoka Road 38 or Go Home Lake Road. All lanes are blocked due to a vehicle fire. It is causing delays just north of Gibson Lake and then northbound along 11, north of Washego, up towards Cashy Lake. It is very slow due to construction and it's rock blasting.

Tell you what, better that we had that storm last night than in a week's time with the school runs back on across the GTA. And if you are thinking back to school, we can be helping you out again tonight and tomorrow with Shoppers Drug Mart gift cards. All those last minute things you need for the kids going back over the long weekend. How about a $500 Shoppers Drug Mart gift card? And by the way, the Super Redemption event starts on Friday as well. 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

0: 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It's the Feel Good 80s and 90s long weekend. Kicking off tomorrow afternoon at 3. 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
0: 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Let's get you in that draw. Of course, you also go in the draw for 10K on October 1st. That's coming round. You know it. All right, Madonna, CHFI.

0: Good result for the Jays today. Another win. That means now half a game behind Cleveland for that third and final wild card play.
1: The 80s versus 90s battle.
0: The dream's alive. Right, hello, this is CHFI. It's Greg Burns here. Should we get you in for a $500 Shoppers Drug Mart gift card? All you're doing is voting for your favourite 80s or 90s song from the 80s tonight. 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Let's get you in for that on the 80s-90s battle coming after 6 tonight.

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3: With CHFI Traffic, I'm Justin Pierce. 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And there's a full closure of the westbound 401. All lanes are blocked from Curtis to Harmony. It's all for a collision involving a tractor trailer. It is causing delays through Durham. And then there's more slowdowns on Cottage Country routes. Northbound on the 400 on the extension. North of Muskoka Road 38 or Go Home Lake Road. It is blocked due to a vehicle fire. 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
2: Lovely night tonight. I wonder if Lynn is out there somewhere on a patio celebrating her 2K windfall today on the Cash Call. We could get you $1,000 before the long weekend tomorrow. 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And right now, summertime across Toronto. And here's Justin Bieber.

0: to the chaos of the storms last night. It's looking lovely tonight. Nice for the long weekend as well. And one of my favourite summer tunes from Omi, Cheerleader, is CHFI next.
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0: 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All right, in that early evening sunshine, warm as well. It's 27 right now. 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
0: All right, let's do it. Hello, Anne.
2: Hi, how are you?
0: I'm good. How's your day today?
2: Very good, thank you.
0: Nice to have summer return after that awfulness yesterday.
2: Yes, that storm yesterday, yes.
0: How was it for you? Any damage where you are?
2: We're in Vaughan, so we did have a little bit of flooding.
0: Bad in Vaughan, wasn't it? I saw that. Long weekend is looking good and long weekend is coming.
2: Yes.
0: What's your plans for that?
2: We're just going to stay around and enjoy some family time.
0: Well, how about this? A little bit of family time and a little shopping spree at Shoppers Drug Mart, because Super Redemption event starts on Friday at Shoppers. 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You got the Top Picks event as well. Still a little bit of summer left for us, so you want to get your skincare, whatever you need, or start planning for the fall. You have a $500 Shoppers Drug Mart gift card.
2: Oh, thank you so much.
0: That's nice. How about
2: I
0: that?
2: I appreciate it.
0: Yeah, have fun with that,
2: thank
0: Anne.
2: Thank you so much.
0: And this, of course, is for 80s and 90s battle. So tonight's winning song, Anne?
2: Is Earth, Wind & Fire.
0: Bit of disco, bit of 80s disco.
2: Let's groove.
0: Yeah, let's start that long weekend vibe early. Enjoy the $500 with Shoppers. Enjoy the song. Nice speaking, Anne.
2: Okay, thank you so much for calling. Thank you.
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Looking quite busy on our roads out of town tonight. The Cottage Getaway has begun early for that long weekend, of course. By this time tomorrow night, we'll be keeping you up to date with everything you'll need to know for the long weekend. But also by this time tomorrow night, we will be hours deep into our CHFI 80s and 90s Feel Good Long Weekend. Going to start it at 3 o'clock tomorrow, actually. Let's start it early for you. We're also going to be doing extra keywords across the long weekend. We'll do it Saturday and Sunday, as always, plus on Monday. And you still have a keyword to come this hour. Right now, here comes Daniel Powter at CHFI Toronto.

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0: After I get you in the draw for tomorrow morning's $1,000 cash call. 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C-O-O-K. 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You also go in the draw, of course, just by texting that for the 10K payout October 1st. So cook is the word. C-O-O-K. Don't forget, if you've already won on the cash call so far this year, just come and try and win some more. Come and take some more.

are free. What a difference 24 hours can make. Lovely summer's night tonight. Few clouds around, actually, but plenty of blue sky and highs of 27. And after last night, we'll take anything that isn't hail and winds and trees coming at you. Right, the feel-good 80s and 90s is coming up, and we'll check your roads and TTC after Starship at CHFI Toronto.

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7: With CHFI Traffic, I'm Justin Pierce. 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And there's a full closure of the westbound 401. All lanes are blocked from Curtis to Harmony. It's a four-way collision involving a tractor-trailer. It is causing delays through Durham. And then there's more slowdowns on Cottage Country routes. Northbound on the 400 on the extension, north of Muskoka Road 38 or Go Home Lake Road, it is blocked due to a vehicle fire. 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
2: What's up, Toronto? It's Adele. Thanks for being here. 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You won't want to miss that. So, how you doing? Hopefully, you're not dealing with too much storm damage or flooding. That was intense yesterday, to say the least. And did you see what happened to Rogers Stadium? The storm moved through there, and there's lots of debris. Some seats were damaged. Right now, Live Nation is assessing how bad the damage is. But the good news is no one got hurt. That's the most important thing. Michael Jackson, Man in the Mirror.

ever been so wrong about something before? Story of my life, let me tell you. Well, Toto, definitely wrong. And thank goodness they changed their mind. They originally did not want Africa on the album. They thought this song was a little weird. But it ended up becoming their biggest hit. 98.1 CHFI, the Feel Good 80s and 90s show.

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1: What's up, Toronto? It's Adele. So here's some good news if you have family in Europe or maybe you're planning a European vacation next summer. Air Canada is adding three new nonstop destinations from Toronto: Oslo, Norway, Shannon, Ireland, and Nice, France. So the new routes take off starting in June of 2027, but there you go. Now you know. I've never been to Shannon, Ireland. Never made it out of Dublin, to be honest with you.

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4: Hi, good morning. 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
4: Chechia. Oh, that's so fun.
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2: 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It's clean. 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Again, you will automatically be entered into boat draws. And the best part is, you can enter to win as many times as you want, and you can win more than once. Good luck. And welcome to the Feel Good 80s and 90s show. I'm Adele, taking you back to 1989 with one of my favorites, Soul to Soul and Back to Life.

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